0: 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I'm Dave Mann. Petty, Neil Young, Billy Idol. We got just a bunch of single artists coming up next. Stick around.
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Hardware, children's wear, ladies' lingerie. Oh, good morning, Mr. Tyler. Going down?

0: Classic Rock QFM 96 with Foreigner. I'm Dave Mann. AC/DC's coming to the shoe, and QFM 96 welcomes them to town. Did you know that the last show that Bon Scott played in the good old U.S. of A. was at St. John Arena on the Ohio State campus? That was his last U.S. show. Anyway, the boys are coming back over, of course, with Brian Johnson at the helm. The Pretty Reckless opens up the show. Tomorrow afternoon, 4 o'clock hour, Big Rick has your next shot to win tickets.
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0: Classic Rock, QFM 96 with Pink Floyd. One of the elite club of rock bands that has played the Shoe. Pink Floyd's been there, of course. The Stones have played the Shoe on a couple of occasions. Who else we got? Metallica has played the Shoe. Motley Crue, Def Leppard came in along with Alice Cooper, right? Remember that one? Poison was on that too. And AC/DC will join that club coming up this summer. We got some AC/DC just around the corner.
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0: 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The Q welcomes Styx and Don Felder to the Ohio State Fair. 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

0: Classic Rock QFM 96 with Def Leppard. Def Leppard guitarist Vivian Campbell is going to get back with one of his old bands. Just a little side project. He's not leaving Def Leppard, but back in the day, Viv was in a group called Sweet Savage. And after Sweet Savage, he graduated to playing with Ronnie James Dio. After Dio, he left and went to Whitesnake. And after Whitesnake, he moved on to Def Leppard. That's a pretty charmed existence, man. Anyway, he's going to get back with his pals in Sweet Savage. They're going to release some stuff out of the vaults, and it sounds like they'll have some news, a couple of new songs as well. Look for that in 2027.
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0: 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You know, you can win a trip to go see Styx rocking in paradise, Styx and Friends, October 8th through the 10th in Miramar Beach, Florida, and $1,500 spending cash. 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

0: Classic Rock QFM 96, Aerosmith from Permanent Vacation. Def Leppard's lined up, some Pearl Jam on the way. We'll get the little old band from Texas coming up too.
1: Turn it up, Columbus. 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
6: 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You must have completed the 12th grade and be at least 21 years old, along with a safe driving record, physical, drug test, and a successful criminal background check. 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
3: Turn it up, Columbus. 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
3: Yeah, quick update for you if you're driving 70 West, closed.
12: Where at?
3: Right at that 670, 71.
13: No, it goes that way. It's all right.
12: Yeah. The cluster.
3: Yeah, just
14: turn
3: 70
14: back,
3: west.
14: It's a trap.
3: Yeah, it's, you're not going to be able to get on.
14: Yeah, all lanes. It's 70 west at 71 north at Broad Street. So
3: yeah,
14: it's right
3: whole,
14: there.
12: Okay.
3: Get off. People are, I think 70 west might have, 70 east and west might have the biggest idiots in the world on there. It's always shut down for an accident.
14: Yep. And well, now for 2 weeks, 70 at 71, the ramp is shut down because they're finishing the bridge work and added work to that flyover and all that. So that area is already a cluster mess. So somebody must have got caught and went, oh, I can't go this way, and swerved, and there you go.
3: You said the key word there, work, which with summer construction, work is the key. What don't they do is work.
14: The only ones I see working are here by the station. They're on Kenny Road.
12: Yeah, Kenny Road's a mess.
14: I went by.
3: They move quick, though.
14: They do. They're moving on down. But yeah, it is a gauntlet going through all the... In the morning, where do they put the orange barrels now? And you're moving around.
3: Yeah.
14: It's like a racetrack.
12: My alternative home is then I go to Sawmill instead. And then Sawmill's under construction.
3: UA, though, they move quick, man.
13: Karen will get mad at them.
12: That's City of Columbus there. That's not UA.
14: Yeah, that's City of Columbus, but still, they're moving fast.
3: They are moving real fast. I did that video on, a joking video on ODOT should hire Amish people, and people actually thought I was serious. people are really stupid. Like, it. Really, really dumb. I said, ADOT, people, you're an idiot. Amish can't use power tools.
14: Here's what they do. They watch 10 seconds of a 90-second video and don't finish watching it to get the joke. They just automatically, this guy is an idiot thinking the Amish could. Did you watch the whole video?
12: Yeah. No. That's why I do 10-second videos.
3: There you go.
14: Yeah. Exactly. That's the key.
3: It's like making love.
12: You just got to get it over with.
14: Yeah. And move on.
12: Bang it out.
3: It's funny how, though, dumb people are, though, when it comes to that. I think really people have gotten a low IQ over the years. I don't know what happened. Maybe it's something.
12: I think they've always been there. We just, there was no way to know.
3: Oh, know how stupid they are?
12: Now you know, because we're getting too much information.
3: Did you ever take that class? And we did it in, I took an advertising history class at University of Minnesota West Campus.
13: Let's go.
3: Yes. I think we were the artichokes. No.
13: The fighting artichokes.
3: So we took this class, and I'm sure you guys did in high school, the subliminal advertising where you have to whisper in the back when a song is playing. Do you ever have that?
12: Oh, yeah, and then they'd show magazine ads, and you could see a naked figure, a woman's figure, sensuous figure in the ice cube. And,
3: we did a class on that where I actually had to do a commercial with that, like you and your partner, and one person would do the commercial, and the other person would go, eat tacos tonight. I think there's subliminal advertising in our televisions that are making, you are really stupid.
13: Drive poorly.
3: Yes. Drive poorly.
12: I saw some guy's thing yesterday. It's now it's not subliminal in that sense.
3: Drive poorly.
12: I saw some guy's thing yesterday. It's now it's not subliminal in that sense. It's

0: movies. Movies that have an alien in it.
1: Oh, I am all over this. I'm the alien queen.
2: Yeah, you truly are.
1: I am the alien queen.
0: If they drop down and visit us, you're going to be on the list.
1: Oh, absolutely.
0: You'll almost be on the VIP list.
2: You almost know so much that it takes the enjoyment out of alien, all things alien for you.
1: Yeah, this is true.
2: You know too much.
1: Disclosure Day was made in 2005, it'd be a much better movie.
0: Oh, really?
1: Yeah. Okay. All the information that we know now that's come out in recent years.
2: Spielberg's, what, 80?
1: Yeah. So he's been on this alien train since.
3: Yeah, he came out and said
1: 1975.
3: It's a fictional story based on what he's seen in the news over the past 10 years.
0: Yeah. Oh,
3: so it's fictional. It's not based on anything true.
2: Okay, yeah.
3: It's just inspired by.
1: And Jackie Gleason did visit the White House, and Nixon did show him an alien body.
0: What?
1: Yes. Yes, and that's it.
0: Of
1: the,
0: all people, it's Jackie Gleason.
1: Uh-huh. Yep.
0: Wow.
1: That's from.
2: That's so bad. It's good. That's probably true.
1: And it shook up Gleason so badly. He never talked about it again.
2: Who saw an alien?
0: See that stuff?
2: Jackie Gleason.
3: I don't even know who Jackie Gleason is.
0: Exactly. I knew him from the movie Toy.
1: There you go.
0: When I was a kid, I saw it. Richard Pryor.
2: He was the fat sheriff in all the Burt Reynolds movies.
3: All right, okay, I recognize him now that I'm looking at him.
2: Had a TV show, hit TV show.
1: The Honeymooners.
2: Guy, known for his drinking.
1: Yeah, he was a drinker.
3: Oh, he was the Honeymooners.
2: 60 Minutes tried to expose him in that one interview, Mike Wallace. He did the same thing to Johnny Carson, and Gleason just hammered Mike Wallace. Did you ever see that?
0: No.
2: Oh, it's great. Yeah.
3: One of the first stories that pops up, his obsession with paranormal activity and the supernatural.
1: Right, and that's why...
2: Must have been my tricky dick showed him.
1: Yep.
0: Yeah, but I find this stuff like, we showed someone this and they never talked about it again. I just find that very hard to... Maybe publicly he didn't talk about it, but like... I'm sure Jackie Gleason told his wife.
1: Oh, no, absolutely.
3: He got drunk at a party and he's loose lips.
0: Oh, 100%.
1: No, he told family members about it, but publicly he never said anything.
0: Yeah, I don't know if I'd buy the... Okay. Well, maybe. I don't know.
2: And how did Nixon... It's not like they kept it in a closet at the White House. When they fly out to Roswell?
0: Exactly.
2: Because that's where the alien was.
1: Took him to
2: Roswell.
1: An air base. Took him to an air base.
2: 1947 to 1952, that alien was.
1: Mm-hmm.
2: Before
0: what was it? Tell me again. What's...
2: 1947 to 1952. They had it for 5 years.
1: And then it went to
2: Wright-Patterson. They recovered the Roswell crash.
0: Yep.
2: They recovered it, and there was a being still alive. They took it to the base where it lived
1: Area
2: for
1: 51.
2: 5 years, and it communicated with them for 5 years saying, this is how you do this, this is
1: to reverse engineer
2: that.
1: And gave
2: this
1: them information.
2: Is how we have equipment on the ship that crashed, other ships, and recover that stuff, and you'll be able to contact other, but they couldn't figure out how to work any of it. It was so far advanced.
0: Really?
2: Yeah.
1: I think the body.
2: Is that right, Christy? Something like, yeah. Yes,
1: exactly.
2: Five years it lived, though.
1: It was a gray, which is what's in the Steven
0: Spielberg.
1: What does
0: Spielberg.
1: It eat? I don't know.
2: Tang.
0: Tang. Yeah.
2: Drink Tang and beef sticks.
0: That sounds like
3: freeze
0: my diet.
3: Ice cream.
1: MREs. They gave it MREs. Yeah. Beef stew. I don't know.
0: All right. We got a busy show. We'll let you know about it next.
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1: Along with definitive answer on aliens, we have the Donald on today. How about that?
2: Yes.
3: It looks to be a good one.
1: I saw that speech. He got a cold or something, the president.
3: He's tired.
1: He's 80.
3: He's showing his age a bit, isn't he?
1: Yeah.
3: Looked a little ragged yesterday.
1: Yeah.
4: He was throwing a big party.
3: And he's got to stand up straight when he walks. Come on.
1: Oh, he doesn't.
3: Oh, he's leaning over pretty good now.
1: Oh, yeah, it happens.
3: But he was at that G7 summit over the weekend or yesterday, whenever it was.
1: If he's 80.
3: He's showing his age, there's no doubt.
1: How old was Biden when he was in?
2: 85.
1: Can we elect someone under 60? Is that possible?
3: Well, Joe J.D. Biden Vance was and Rubio hope so.
1: Yeah.
4: But yeah, Biden was 82.
1: Wow.
4: So he'll be the same age when he leaves.
1: Biden was 82 going on 100.
3: Yeah, I mean, yeah.
2: There's a difference. There's
3: two guys, it can be a world of difference.
1: Yeah.
4: Yep.
2: Now, look at Bill Clinton and Sammy Hagar. They're both the same age.
3: Yeah, right,
2: yeah, that's,
3: right.
2: You know.
1: I bet you Clinton gets more than Sammy does.
2: Well, yeah, look at his choice. He's going to get it someplace else. Sammy's in a very loving, happy relationship.
3: Yeah. Right, right.
2: So,
1: just saying, if you put the two together, I think Bill would do pretty well.
4: I bet they've partied together before. You think? Sammy and Clinton?
3: Maybe.
1: That story, and I want to believe it. Do you ever hear the Tom Sizemore story on Bill Clinton?
4: Mm-mm.
1: Where they were at a movie premiere of like Heat or something, whatever it was, in the White House, and Sizemore was there. A bunch of people were there, and Sizemore brought up Liz Hurley, and Bill picked up the phone and called her and flew her into the White House.
3: Oh, yeah.
4: Mrs.
3: Banged
4: Kensington.
3: A lot of Hollywood.
1: Yeah.
3: He had a lot of them,
1: did.
3: I think. Yeah.
1: That's great.
2: Yeah.
3: No doubt.
2: Gross.
1: Nah. Married to Hillary, you gotta get a little, right?
4: She's got a penis. From what I understand.
2: Maybe she does have a penis.
3: Allegedly, yeah. She had her own things going on.
4: That's why she has to wear pantsuits.
2: Yes.
4: Everybody knows that.
2: Yeah, can't be swinging in a skirt.
3: You know, we always talk, you know, Clinton doesn't seem like that long ago, but it was. The world has changed dramatically since Bill Clinton was in office.
2: What are we talking? I mean, over 30 years?
3: Bill Clinton, that was, the economy was swinging.
1: Yeah,
3: things
1: it was good.
3: Were, the
1: things
3: 90s,
1: are good.
3: 90s were good, man.
2: Clinton is the one who said, it's the economy, stupid.
1: I loved Clinton in office.
2: That's how you get elected.
3: Twice.
1: Yeah, I did too.
3: Yeah.
2: Hey, well, we were saying I cashed a lot of bonus checks under the Clinton administration.
3: Absolutely.
1: Did you really?
2: Absolutely,
3: oh, yeah.
2: We did.
3: We were rolling in it here, man.
2: No kidding.
1: Nice. What's a bonus check?
2: Yeah. Well, that'll
3: tell you how long ago.
2: 30 years ago, Torg.
3: Right.
1: Bonus check.
3: Well, we're not allowed to talk ratings, are we? You come out quarterly, as you know, Torg.
1: Yeah.
3: Every 3 months. And, you get a check. Provided they were...
1: good.
2: It fell into the demographics that
3: and
2: were in our
3: Clinton
2: contracts.
3: When Clinton was in office, the economy was booming. All the advertisers were happy.
2: Absolutely.
3: The station was sold out. We were rolling, man. Those were good times.
2: Yeah.
3: Little did we know.
2: The end was near.
3: Right.
1: Well, that was 30 years ago.
3: That's what I'm saying.
1: Well, she said the end is near. But, I mean, that's a long time ago.
3: Yeah. Economy... early 2000s, that economy rolled at least in
2: until 2008 when eight came it fell apart.
1: And you know who was with you the entire time? A little Michael Evans.
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5: Hey, good morning, everybody. Welcome to Thursday. We start off with a love nugget in reverse with a sidebar. Stay with me. So after 3 years of dating Alex the Ego Rodriguez, Alex broke up with Jackie Cordiero. Well, one of Alex Rodriguez's old girlfriends and a friend of Jackie, Jennifer Lopez, says, and I quote, "I'm not surprised. He doesn't know how to be true, how to be honest. He can never commit. Just more proof that he's lost another good, true blue woman. I told Jackie, congratulations, you should be happy to be free of him. End quote. Well, it doesn't sound like Jennifer Lopez was very happy about dating him. Opening everywhere today is Toy Story 5. This edition is all about the secret lives of the toys and their worry. They got a lot of worry because the kids are getting old and the kids are more interested in social media and playing with the new electronic toys than playing with our old toys. And they're scared. Joan Cusack, Cowgirl, has a big part in this film. Tom Hanks, Tim Allen, they're back. And Conan O'Brien, Greta Lee, and Bad Bunny have joined the cast as newcomers. You're going to laugh out loud, and your heartstrings are going to get a workout. I think this is the best of the franchise. It is directed by Andrew Stanton, who did Bug's Life, also did Finding Nemo. This is the first Toy Story to be released in the 2020 decade. Disney and Pixar have done it again. Toy Story 5, 4 full stars. Huge movie news. Hey, there's going to be an Ocean's 11 sequel starring Margot Robbie and Bradley Cooper and possibly Sean Penn. When I find out more, I'll let you know. Here's the oddest nugget of the day. Despite trying to keep it covered up, if you'll excuse the pen, or pun, as it may be, Paul McCartney is going bald. Paul McCartney going bald. Sports shorts. The world champion New York Knicks celebration parade in New York is today. It's bound to be huge. I just hope that there's no violence. I mean, there shouldn't be any violence, right? I mean, it's a celebration parade, but you never know. And the TV ratings for the last game of the New York Knicks series surpassed the last big game of the Michael Jordan Chicago Bulls ratings. Good for the New York Knicks. And more stories around the country about what some of the millions of soccer fans visiting the United States and Canada, what they really love about being here. Our airports. Our food, they say, is much cheaper and tastes better. Good rental cars. Der Wiener Schnitzel. And everybody loves Waffle House. I kid you not, Waffle House. Hey, have a great day. Let's do it again tomorrow. Mike Evans, see ya.
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2: 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We got a cluster mess already this morning.

lanes are closed. 70 West, right there at 71 North and Broad Street. That is due to an accident. Crews are on the scene. But I'm telling you, it could be a while and really glom up your Thursday commute. Also, lane closures, the on-ramp from International Gateway to 670 East by the airport. That is due to another accident. And an accident has some lanes closed. The on-ramp 33 West to East Refugee Road. And that's QFM 96 traffic. Oh, good news. 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Details coming up.

0: 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Sunshine today and a high 81. Clouds tonight, a low 58. And sunshine again for Friday and a high 78. It is 70 right now. So the southeast side of Columbus, they had a YMCA. Rec Center.
1: Okay.
0: And it shut down after 30 years, so leaving people that part of town without a rec center. So developers, they're going to repurpose the area, a 216-unit affordable housing development. So now concerns in the area have been raised about privacy and traffic and child safety by neighbors and the commission of this area. So it's leading to a vote on the proposal being tabled until the next committee meeting, which will be held on July the 15th. Well, this is some really good news. No more cockroaches in your food. Tezzy Tatka, an Indian restaurant in Delaware, do you remember this? Has reopened after they were shut down back in April due to a litany of health code violations. Their food service license was revoked because of the violations, which included cockroaches scurrying around in the dining room during an inspection.
1: I like mine extra spicy.
0: Yeah, extra spicy.
1: Yeah, cockroaches.
0: Yeah, a little crunchy. The restaurant is touted as the only Indian restaurant in Delaware, is located on South Sandusky Street.
2: Have you ever tried fondue cockroach?
1: Fondue?
2: Yeah, it's really good.
1: Dip it on, you mean? That sounds good.
2: It's really good.
0: A little chocolate or cheese, it doesn't matter.
2: You do you, Christy. Okay. I'm not here to tell you what to use.
0: I'm going with cheese on my cockroach. Okay, if I have to choose, I'll do cheese. And as you're making your summer plans, and they include getting on a plane at John Glenn International, Jerry, you'll be heading on a plane here next month. It's important to be aware of the possibility of additional screening at TSA checkpoints. Look at your boarding pass. If it has four S's on it, you may be selected for secondary security screening, even if you have Trusted Traveler Program status. So the code SSSS could appear on any boarding pass for various reasons. So just be prepared for potential additional screening when you travel.
1: You know, all those services like Clear, and there's three or four different ones. They don't mean anything now.
0: Yeah.
1: I got rid of mine. I got rid of Clear.
0: Because you're waiting in line just as long as you would be if you didn't have it.
1: They already got my pupil, though.
0: Do they?
1: Yeah, in the swab of your cheek. So that's already...
2: Yeah, I'm sure they're bragging about that behind the scenes. I think you're safe, Jerry.
1: I'm already... Well, God forbid, 5 years, you know, they got your info. They got your DNA.
0: Yeah, exactly.
1: I mean, you sign your life away for those, and they don't hold any sway now. The only one is the government pre-TSA check.
0: Okay, that's the only
1: one.
0: And
1: then you got to go into an office... register, they vet you. So when you are in the airport, you're the only one that's sailing through. Any more of those other services, you're stopped just as long as if you're in the regular.
0: Yeah, so then what's the point?
1: Yeah.
3: Tord and Elliot.
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4: Measured thing is going away. 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
1: Five audio cuts for your ears in this morning's Hot 5 on a Thursday. Cut number one, here's Jon Bon Jovi explaining what exactly happened with his vocal cords.
2: I never did anything to hurt the cords. You know, I didn't have any excesses. And I'm a trained vocalist for many, many, many, many years. I've practiced the craft. So when a doctor had to explain to me that one of the cords was literally atrophying, it was dying. And they had to put a plastic implant called a medialization, a Gore-Tex plastic, to get them to close simultaneously and together so that I could hold a tune and have my range back. Sounds pretty $6 million man to me, you know, but I had to go with it because it was that or sound like I sounded. And in the process, and the doctor said, I promise you nothing, but work hard on this idea and it will eventually get there.
1: And it took a while.
3: Yeah.
1: It took a while.
4: I'm watching that video when Greg was putting that together, and I'm surprised how gray Jon Bon Jovi is.
3: And he's letting
4: it go. He allows it.
3: He said
4: he won't dye his hair, but yet he'll get facelifts.
1: Did he get a facelift?
4: I mean, that's, oh, good Lord. Jon Bon Jovi's pulled tight. Look at his face, man. Yeah, so he draws the line at the hair. He won't dye his hair, because why? That would be vain, but he'll Botox till the cows come home.
5: I think he's aged well.
4: Yeah, no, he looks
5: like
4: good.
5: Brett Michaels, who just wears the hat. And
4: yeah, right. He looks good. That's why I'm surprised he doesn't use a little color, man, because he's Snow White.
3: Now
4: he's Grandma White.
3: He says he has not ever undergone a cosmetic facelift or other plastic surgery. Made it clear. He will never have any cosmetic procedure. That's his quote.
4: I thought it was well documented, his Botox.
1: I just think he eats well.
3: And the only reconstructive surgery was on his vocal cord.
4: Well, he looks exceptional at that age, though.
3: Yes, he does.
4: Wow.
3: Yes, he does.
1: And his daughter's married to a Beckham.
3: Yes, correct.
1: Yep.
4: It's a good life, huh?
1: It is.
5: And his son is married to 11 from Stranger Things.
1: That's right.
3: Yeah, Billy, what's her name?
1: Bobby Brown. Mm-hmm. Millie Bobby Brown.
3: Thank you, Millie.
4: So the daughter that had the drug issues, remember the suicide? There was all kinds of drama in the family. That's not the one married to Beckham, right?
1: I don't know.
4: Maybe he's got two, because one of them was pretty troubled. Well, maybe that isn't.
1: Well, trouble people can get married.
4: I thought he had facelifts. How do you look like that
3: Jerry,
4: at that age?
3: You're not well-versed on Jon Bon Jovi.
4: Well, look at Jon Bon Jovi. Would you bet money that he hasn't because he says that?
3: He looks
4: too good at that age. Come on.
3: I know it might be hard to believe, but there are people.
1: He's a good-looking man.
3: He's a good-looking man.
4: Yeah.
3: You know, all good genes, maybe.
4: Another good-looking man, RFK Jr., he was on Fox yesterday talking about a new possible $75 a month. That's it. 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
1: How do they afford that?
3: Bring it.
4: Make it happen.
3: Please.
4: Good.
5: It's called
4: Lord.
5: A virtual doctor. Yeah. You already got him.
3: Yeah, well, yeah.
4: Yeah.
1: Yeah, but they're not $75 a month. They're $35 a visit.
3: Yes.
5: Well, I guess you're right.
3: And 50 if you go to urgent care.
5: I only go twice a month.
4: Amazon has health care now.
1: Good. Make it more competitive. More businesses.
4: Zoom it. Yeah.
1: Right? More competition. Cut number three. This is sad, man. I make fun of Canadians, but it's out of love. Canada's most treasured thing is no more. Here's CTV.
7: A long-standing tradition in Canada is coming to an end after 75 years. Hockey Night in Canada will no longer appear on the CBC. An agreement between Rogers and CBC that allowed Hockey Night to air on the public broadcaster expired at the end of the playoffs. CBC first televised Hockey Night in Canada in 1952. and will retain the Hockey Night brand. Sportsnet, which is owned by Rogers, says it will keep NHL games on Saturdays, calling it, quote, a time-honored tradition for Canadians.
1: So, yeah, they losing that the hockey, man, that's been, now it's on cable, I believe. Now it's on, but that's sad, man. That's a tradition up in, it would be like a Monday Night Football equivalent here.
4: Okay. Mm-hmm.
1: Maybe even bigger there. I mean, Saturday, I've spent a lot of time in Canada and lived with a Canadian gal. Hockey Night in Canada is humongous there. Feel bad for the people there. I mean, it'll go, they still go, you know, cable and watch hockey, but Hockey Night Canada, Don Cherry and all that stuff, man, that's tradition for them.
4: Who are the current hosts?
1: Ron McLean was still there, and they had, like, Kelly Rudy was there and some former players.
4: Okay.
1: But, yeah, it's
4: no more.
1: Kind of sucks for them.
4: All right, clip number four, Golf's U.S. Open begins today at Shinnecock Hills. Let's go back 2 years ago. Francesco Molinari, he needed an ace at the 24 Open, and a hole-in-one he needed to make the cut, and this is what happened.
8: Let's go over to the ninth, finishing up, Francesco Molinari going to miss the cut.
9: Unless he pulls a Sepp Straka.
8: Oh, we got a good bounce.
9: Look at this.
8: Look at this. Golf facts.
9: Come on.
8: Come on.
9: Oh, my gosh.
4: The hole in one to make the cut. That is awesome.
9: You were quitting on.
1: Hey, Christy, I was at Fazoli's last week, and I got a Francesco Molinari.
3: Did you?
1: Yes,
3: well,
1: I
3: how
1: tried
3: good was it.
1: Really good. I got it
3: good.
1: With cheese. I think it tastes better.
3: With cheese? Cheese, I'm going to remember that, so yes. I'm going to have
4: Molinari, always with cheese.
1: Yes, okay. Always right. With cheese.
4: You get the marinara for the Molinari on the side.
1: Yes. Yes, you're correct,
3: Jerry. For some dipping.
1: Yes. This cut, you're going to lose your... Well, everybody's going to laugh. This cut is unreal. Everybody knows Corey Feldman, right?
3: Crazy.
1: He's either crazy or on drugs. Listen to this clip.
10: What's eating Gilbert Grape? Okay. So I was actually cast to play Leonardo DiCaprio's role.
11: Okay.
10: I never saw the film because I'm still bitter. And ironically, just a couple years later, I also was up for Titanic. So there was kind of a double banger with Leo. But that was okay because that one I wasn't as close. Like I was up for it. Mm. I read for it. I know that I was in the contention somewhere. Another one was Lord of the Rings.
4: Mm-hmm. Well, I believe he read for him. I mean, that's not unusual.
1: No.
5: Yeah, reading for him and being up for him.
4: Yeah, exactly.
5: Two completely different things.
4: I think he has a little revisionist memory there.
1: And I don't know if he read for a James Cameron movie.
3: Oh, come on.
1: Yeah, I don't buy that. I don't buy that he read. But he goes, I was in contention at one point.
3: Come he
1: on.
3: Has delusions of grandeur, Mr. Corey Feldman does.
1: Or could it be his agent, Jerry, was trying to make him happy and says, hey, Titanic's coming. I'm going to get you a reading. There's a new James Cameron movie.
4: Yeah, because usually movies that size, I mean, 200-300 guys will read
1: I
4: for
1: know,
4: it.
1: But it's not Corey Feldman.
3: I can pretty much put money on that one.
1: Yes, James Cameron.
4: Well, you get the reading without, they don't vet, you get to read. Everybody reads for those parts.
1: Yeah.
3: Well, he makes it sound like he was up for the part.
4: Well, that's because
3: Yeah. If you read for it,
4: he has an ego.
3: And you didn't have an effing chance, but I read for it.
1: I don't know if I even
4: I mean, Rob Schneider could have read for it. Reading for it means nothing.
5: Yeah, Rob Schneider, know. Titanic, I'd watch that.
0: It's Torg and Elliot.
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2: The subject for this week's definitive answer is alien movies in honor of Disclosure Day, that Steven Spielberg hit that's number one in the box office. So what we're going to do is we're going to take alien movies, put them head to head, and find the definitive answer according to me, Jerry, and Christy. Next segment, you line up the phones and the text lines at 821-9696 on your favorite alien movies. You ready to go, kids? Here we go. And by the way, want to mention this too, to get it out of the way. We do keep movies off our list so you can interact with us. So it's, we don't take the top eight movies. We just take some really good ones, maybe a few of the top.
3: The biggies usually.
2: Yeah, and then let you chime in afterwards. Because we always get the, you idiots, you left off. No, we're not idiots. Well, we are idiots, but we
3: are,
2: Yeah. We left it off on purpose. So let's go. The first movie on the definitive answer this week, Close Encounters of a Third Kind.
3: That was so good.
4: Such a great movie.
3: Yeah.
2: Is that Dreyfus?
4: Oh, yeah.
3: Yeah, what year was that, Kevin?
2: 79?
4: No, it was 75, 76,
3: Wow.
2: Well, it's Close Encounters of a Third Kind up against E.T.
5: E.T. Home phone.
6: E.T. phone home. E.T. phone home. E.T. phone home. He wants to call somebody.
2: You know who was the happiest person in the world when that movie came out?
3: Who's that?
2: Reese's Pieces.
4: Oh, yeah, God. That's when we got the Reese's Pieces. Absolutely.
2: Christy, Close Encounters of a Third Kind or E.T.?
4: Not even a question. Close Encounters.
7: 77, right. By the way.
4: 77.
2: Yeah. I'll go next. I gotta go with E.T., E.T. Elliott.
3: Yeah, I always thought E.T. was a kid's movie because of Drew Barrymore. And E.T. himself. I'm going Close Encounters.
2: Wow. Close Encounters of a Third Kind advances up against Aliens.
8: Get away from her, you bitch. Yes.
4: Come on, Ripley.
3: Yeah, that was done well. Uh-huh.
2: Now, this is Aliens, not Alien.
7: That could be a whole conversation. Yeah. Is Alien versus Aliens?
2: You know, it was a little bit, Aliens was a little bit cartoonish from the standpoint. Remember Bill Paxton? They're going to kill us, man.
3: They're going to
2: kill us. And then you had the evil guy working for the lab and Paul Reiser.
4: That was Paul Reiser. Yep.
2: Yeah, it was really different than the other Alien movies of that franchise.
4: The first one, Alien, was darker.
2: Yes.
3: Correct.
2: But I liked Aliens. I thought it was good. I'm going to go Aliens. Christy?
4: Oh, Aliens. Yeah.
3: I'm staying with Close Encounters for what it's worth, okay. But it's a moot point.
2: Yep, Aliens marches on.
7: Would it change your opinion?

0: Well, it's Aliens up against this one, and this is the original, not the remake. John Carpenter's The Thing.
1: I know I'm human. Some of you are still human. This thing doesn't want to show itself. It wants to hide inside an imitation. It'll fight if it has to, but it's vulnerable out in the open. It takes us over, and it has no more enemies. Nobody left to kill it. And then it's one.
0: Yeah.
2: And then it's one.
0: I just watched that movie like a month ago. It's so good.
3: It is the with that one. The remake was a turd.
0: Yep. Jerry, Aliens are the original of The Thing.
2: I got to stick with Aliens.
4: Well, technically, Torg, this one was the second one. Carpenter's was the second one.
0: Yeah. Well, the good one.
4: The good one.
0: Kristen, go ahead.
3: Okay. Then you got the original, you got that one, and then you got the turd.
4: Yeah, the turd. The turd was a turd.
3: God, I love The Thing. I do. I got to stick with Aliens.
0: All right. I'm going to vote The Thing.
4: Yeah.
0: If it was Alien, I would go Alien, but I think The Thing's better than Aliens, but Aliens advances.
4: Fair enough.
0: Now, Christy, I know Christy's gonna, get a little aroused with this one. It's Aliens against Independence Day.
5: And should we win the day, the 4th of July will no longer be known as an American holiday. But as the day when the world declared in one voice, we will not go quietly into the night. We will not vanish without a fight. We're going to live on. We're going to survive. Today, we celebrate our Independence Day. Woo!
2: Very Trump-like.
0: No. He would be like, I defeated the aliens. People think I couldn't do it, but I did it. I defeated the aliens. Much faster, by the way, than they predicted. I couldn't figure out if Independence Day was a comedy, trying to be serious, or what that movie was.
3: No, I hear you.
0: So I have to do Aliens.
3: God, and that's one of the movies. My daughter has watched Jurassic Park 100 times. I have seen Independence Day 110 times. But I'm still sticking with Aliens.
2: Yes, Aliens.
0: Aliens
2: yes.
0: Advances.
2: Independence Day, done well, though.
3: Yeah.
0: It was a huge summer blockbuster back in the day.
2: Yep.
0: And finally, it's Aliens against this movie that's, oh my God, the cheesy one-liners are fantastic.
6: When the big man was killed, you must have wanted it. Its blood was on the leaves.
7: If it bleeds, we can kill it.
8: Get to the chopper!
9: Son of a bitch is dug in like an Alabama tick.
10: You're hit. You're bleeding, man.
9: I ain't got time to bleed.
0: Aliens versus Predator, which is a movie, by the way.
3: Yes. It is.
0: Aliens versus Predator. Jerry Elliott.
2: Aliens.
0: I'll go next. I absolutely love Predator. I gotta go Predator. And you know that Adrian Brody Predator movie is pretty damn good.
3: That, as far as, yes, I agree with that.
0: It's really good. Aliens versus Predator, Christy.
3: Aliens. Sorry.
0: Aliens. Aliens is our definitive answer for best movie with an alien in it. What say you? Your calls and texts next. 821-9696.
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14: Definitive answer time. We are doing alien movies, and our definitive answer was aliens, not alien, aliens. We didn't bring up alien. You can if you wanted.
15: Or Alien 3 when they're on the penal colony planet.
14: Yeah, I didn't like that one.
15: That was really dark.
14: Three. Yeah.
15: That was really dark. Ripley, Sigourney Weaver was in that one.
14: She
15: with
14: got
15: shaved
14: smashed.
15: Head.
14: She got smashed by a prisoner.
15: No, it was the doctor, but he was still
14: was a
15: prisoner.
14: Doctor. Yeah, he's a prisoner. Yeah,
15: and
14: she
15: after
14: had
15: they
14: sex
15: do
14: with
15: it,
14: a prisoner.
15: After they do it, the alien gets him.
14: Yeah.
15: That's a way to end a sex session.
14: Yeah.
16: Well,
14: Ripley.
16: A little post-coital, what do they call that? Death.
15: Okay.
14: Yeah. So the movies that we've mentioned, Close Encounters of a Third Kind, E.T., The Thing, Independence Day, and Predator. What say you? Best alien movie, 821-9696. Let's go to Andrew. What's up, Andrew?
17: Patties,
15: what's going on, man?
17: I'm going to go with Fifth Element with Bruce Willis and that sexy redhead.
16: What is it?
14: Fifth Element.
16: Oh, Fifth Element, yeah.
14: Chris Tucker.
15: More sci-fi than Alien, but yeah, aliens were...
17: She was an alien, though, wasn't she?
18: Yeah.
15: She was the supreme being, which I guess is
18: from
15: alien.
18: Outer space.
15: From outer space.
17: I mean... It was still a well put together movie.
15: And
16: yeah,
15: Bruce
16: had,
15: and so was she.
14: Yeah, and Bruce had his dyed hair. It was weird.
17: That's the only reason I picked.

0: or it wasn't Bruce Willis.
1: Yeah, yeah. I hear you.
2: Yeah, that movie was a little weird.
1: That's a fun movie.
2: Yeah.
1: Chris Tucker was in that as the DJ. Remember
2: that?
1: Yeah,
2: he was the gay, not gay DJ.
1: Yes.
2: Host or whatever.
1: You hear the way that's coming out of my mouth?
3: Yeah.
2: Yeah, that was a different movie.
1: Yeah.
2: 821-9696. Rand chimes in with They Live.
1: Oh, my God.
2: That's kind of a cheap.
1: It was. You
2: movie,
1: couldn't see
2: right?
1: them until you had the glasses
3: what
1: on.
3: What year was that? They Live?
1: That was in the 80s.
2: Late 80s, yeah. Maybe mid 80s. Okay.
4: Who's the wrestler in that?
2: Roddy Piper.
1: Yeah, Roddy yeah. Piper. Roddy.
2: What's the line?
3: Of course, Rand's movie has a wrestler in it.
2: What was his famous line? I'm here to kick ass and chew gum, and I'm out of gum.
1: I'm out of gum.
2: Yeah.
1: cheesy good.
2: Yeah. Ray from Delaware chimes in the Men in Black movies.
1: Those were cute. The first one was good. Second
3: I think
1: one
3: they
1: sucked.
3: Were annoying. Men in Black, I watched them all with the kids.
1: Of course. They were cute.
3: Maybe the first one, you're right. Yeah,
4: growing up, those were huge,
3: but those
4: for sure.
3: Were, yeah.
2: And was the second one where Tommy Lee Jones wanted to lose his memory, right?
1: Yes, correct.
2: And then the third one was A New Partner, correct?
1: Uh-huh.
2: Was that Josh Brolin?
4: I forget.
3: Oh, you talk about jumping the shark, though.
1: Actually, the third one was really good. That Josh Brolin was the younger version of Tommy Lee.
2: Okay,
1: remember that?
2: Yes.
1: And they got to go back and stop the one. Okay, wow, I know way too much.
4: Wow. Yeah, you do.
1: I'm just going to shut up. White Geek is really seeping through my
4: pores
1: right now.
4: They were ahead of their time. That aliens were here on Earth the whole time.
1: Yeah, exactly.
4: You know?
1: I'm waiting to see if anybody picks... And if this was in our list, I would have picked this movie over Aliens.
2: 821-9696, what is your definitive answer when it comes to Alien movies? Ray chimes in. He goes, guys, it's my 40th birthday today.
1: Happy birthday.
2: Well, Ray says, can I get a shout out? No, you can't, Ray. no, and he said, Ray says, War of the Worlds.
4: Yep.
2: And Signs.
4: Oh, I like Ray.
1: Science.
4: That's exactly what I would say, too.
3: I liked both.
1: And you know what? The War of the Worlds, not the original, the remake Steven Spielberg did with Tom Cruise was really, really good.
4: Yeah.
1: I thought so. I would take it over Disclosure Day.
4: And Signs has grown on me. I didn't like it at first, but now I like it.
3: Yeah. I liked it.
4: Yeah.
1: That's where we got the tinfoil hat thing. They're all sitting there and they got the tinfoil hat thing.
2: 1912 chimes in, Body Snatchers.
1: Oh,
2: isn't
1: Donald
2: that movie
1: Sutherland.
2: Made in 1912?
4: No,
2: isn't there an original one like in 1950?
1: Yes, the original and then one of the remakes. Oh, yeah, it was Donald Sutherland.
2: Oh, okay, sorry.
4: Where he does the crazy face.
2: All right, 1970s on the phone.
1: Okay.
2: Danny chimes in, Mars Attacks.
1: Oh, come on. And you know what? That's there was funny. A lot of stars in that.
2: It was. Michael J. Fox.
3: Yeah, that was.
2: Jim Brown was. Remember Jim Brown was beating up the aliens?
3: Jack. Yeah, that was just a fun movie.
2: Yeah.
1: And he was working at Caesar's Palace in Vegas.
2: That's right. He was a greeter or something.
1: He was a greeter.
2: Oh, man, that's so funny.
3: Was Blade Runner alien-driven?
1: Vampire.
3: Any of the characters?
1: No, I'm sorry. I'm thinking of Blade.
2: AI. Robot-driven.
3: Robot-driven.
1: Yeah, not alien.
2: That's another definitive answer, though. Best robot movie.
1: Oh, iRobot.
2: Last Starfighter. What was that?
1: That was an 80s movie as well, where a kid gets, he plays the game Starfighter, and they have it in the arcade because they are looking for Starfighters, and he was the high score, so they come down and get him, and he's got you remember that?
4: And then they remade it with Harrison Ford,
2: no way.
4: 10 years ago or so, yeah.
1: Oh, really? I didn't know that. Okay, I just remember the original.
4: Yeah, well, the original was the banger.
3: You see a lot of films, Greg.
4: I do.
2: Yeah, you and Chris do.
3: Yeah, you are
1: We're the movie freaks.
2: Ross chimes in, Enemy Mine.
1: Oh, with Dennis Quaid and who?
2: Didn't Lewis Gossett Jr.
1: Yes,
2: didn't
1: Lewis
2: he give birth?
1: Yes, he gave
2: proving
1: birth.
2: Proving that men can give birth?
1: That was their species. Only the men could give birth.
3: I haven't heard of that one.
1: Yeah,
3: was
1: Enemy
3: that big
1: Mine.
3: In theaters?
2: Well, it was two big stars at the time.
3: Yeah.
2: I don't know if it was good. Someone better not chime in with that damn John Travolta movie.
1: Oh, God.
2: What was that one?
1: Battlefield Earth.
2: Yeah. Oh, that was awful.
3: Yeah,
1: that
3: yeah.
1: was Scientology got behind that.
2: All right. I'm going to throw one out, and I think it's better than anyone we've mentioned so far, in my opinion.
1: Okay, I hope it's mine.
2: District 9.
1: Thank you. There it is.
2: Steve from Centerburg.
1: I would take District 9 over Aliens.
2: I would, too.
1: District 9 was, and the way it was shot, documentary style, oh, God, it was so good.
2: Yeah, it was really good, yep. Wasn't it?
1: District 9 is probably my all-time favorite.
3: I saw that in the theater, and I can't recall much. Let me look at
2: it. It was in South Africa, right?
1: Mm-hmm.
3: Oh, yeah, that was bleak.
1: Yes.
3: Yeah. That was bleak.
1: Where they rounded up, the aliens got stuck. And
2: they never
1: put
2: did
1: them in,
2: a part two.
1: Yeah, they put them in internment camps. And
2: yes.
1: They ate cat food.
2: Yes.
3: Yeah, 2009.
1: Yeah. That was an excellent, well done all around. I think it won some Oscars. If I'm not mistaken.
4: Wait, District 9?
1: District 9.
4: It was kind of like a found footage type of a movie, too, where they were running around with...
1: A little bit. It started as a documentary because...
4: Right.
2: By the way, we're doing alien movies. No offense, Eric, but he says it's not an alien movie.
1: No.
4: Well, technically.
1: Because
4: no, it's like a different dimension.
1: Yeah, it's a spider from a different dimension.
2: Yeah. Sheriff Hafey with Total Recall.
1: Oh, ha, ha, ha.
2: The girl with the three boobs.
3: Yes. Yeah, right.
2: Three boobs.
1: Well, they weren't really aliens. That was because of the filtration system on Mars.
2: Oh.
1: And that's why they became distorted. God, I know way too
2: Tomorrow
1: much.
2: Tomorrow War?
1: That's with Chris Pratt.
2: Is it?
1: Yes.
4: I think so.
2: I haven't seen it.
1: That's really good.
4: That one's cool.
1: Where they go back in time because the aliens are coming, so the U.S. citizens, they bring them through the time warp to fight the aliens to save Earth.
2: I want to point out that zombies are not aliens.
4: That's true.
1: Yeah.
2: Just want to get that out of the way because I've gotten multiple texts on alien move or zombie movies. That's zombies one thing, aliens another thing.
1: We'll do a zombie definitive answer at some point.
4: Tomorrow War and Edge of Tomorrow.
2: Yeah.
4: With Tom Cruise.
1: Oh, that's
4: that was awesome too.
1: That was awesome.
2: Frank, he's 44, chimes in. Why are people putting their ages? But I'm down with it.
4: Thanks,
2: Coneheads.
4: They're aliens.
1: They're aliens.
4: France. They come from France.
2: They are aliens.
3: What about Ghostbusters?
2: Patrick chimes in with Fire in the Sky. That's a ghost, Jerry.
3: Fire in the Sky.
1: That's about Travis. Or
2: Walton.
1: Walton, there you go.
2: Travis Walton. This one is great. Steve, Starship Troopers. That movie is fantastic.
1: Guilty pleasure.
2: Oh, it's so good.
1: God.
2: And good nudity in that movie, too.
1: Oh, yeah.
2: Really good nudity.
1: Charlie Sheen's ex was in that one.
2: That's right. Flight of the Navigator? I don't even know what the hell that is.
3: Never heard of it.
1: Yeah. That's an older one.
2: Starman.
4: 80s movie.
1: Aw.
3: Starman, Jeff Bridges.
1: Yes, Jeff Bridges, correct.
3: Yes.
1: That was heartfelt.
3: Yeah, he was good in that.
1: Yeah,
2: he really was.
1: He took the form of her dead husband.
2: The Fourth Kind.
1: The Fourth Kind.
2: Someone chiming in with the Star Wars franchises, I guess.
1: Yeah.
2: Yeah.
4: But that's like the Fifth Element. Now you're getting into like science fiction.
2: Yeah.
1: Right.
2: Brian Cloverfield.
1: Oh. It made me nauseous, those point of view lost video things, kind of like the Blair Witch Project, where it made me nauseous. Where
3: right,
1: it's
3: right.
1: Like, could you just hold the camera still?
3: Yeah, yeah. District 9 was like a mockumentary.
1: Mm-hmm. Yes, but it wasn't shaky camera like the other
3: ones.
2: Right. I love texts like this. I can't believe you guys forgot about Schwarzenegger's Terminator. If it was an alien movie.
1: No, it's not an alien movie.
2: It's not.
1: No.
2: I can't believe you guys would forget a robot movie when we're talking aliens.
4: This is a TV show, but I just want to hear Jerry's impression.
3: Of what?
4: Alf.
3: Alf. You know, we just lost the mom on Alf.
4: Come on, do your impression.
3: Nobody knows her name. She's just the mom on Alf. Yeah.
1: So sad.
3: Oh. Hey, Willie.
1: Hey,
3: let's go. Hey, Willie. That hurts my throat.
2: Elle chimes in. She's 48. Let me run through these. Elle chimes in. I guess this is a thing now. Cowboys versus Aliens.
1: I did like that one.
3: That was a stretch.
1: With Olivia Wilde. Olivia Wilde was in that one.
2: Really?
1: Yeah.
4: I like her.
2: Marty with Galaxy Quest.
3: Was that Tim Allen?
2: Yes.
1: Yes, that was Tim Allen. Sigourney
2: really
1: Weaver.
2: Good. I thought it was really good.
1: I did too.
3: Alan Rickman was in there.
2: Yeah. Uh-huh. Yeah. A lot of good ones. Thanks for them. Keep it going. 821-9696. Definitive answer, alien movies.
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1: From your QFM 96 Grismer Tire Auto Service Traffic Center, all clear on the roadway. 70 West had all lanes shut down due to a semi crash around 5 o'clock this morning, but it has been cleared and the roadway is open. Everything moving along. 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

0: 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Sunshine today eventually in a high 81. Clouds tonight low 58. And sunshine for Friday high 78. It is 71 right now. 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Do you know where the Huber Village Boulevard is?
1: That was a big Kohl's.
0: Yeah, it's a huge Kohl's.
2: That was my place.
1: Yeah, right.
0: So
2: next to my vet.
0: So the developer bought it for $5.8 million at auction. Okay, it was purchased after the property went into foreclosure. So if this developer goes ahead with plans, the site could be redeveloped into our favorite word. Mixed-use or retail-oriented project potentially serving the growing Huber Village area.
2: Man, that was my, I would go to the Bob Evans there. My vet was there. My Kohl's was there.
0: Everything.
2: They had a party, palace or whatever there. Or like a Halloween costume, like 20.
3: Right, party plus.
2: Yeah,
3: or whatever,
2: party plus or something, yeah.
0: If you live in Grove City, did you get a notice that AEP will no longer supply your electricity? Well, I did, and so did many others, because Grove City Connect was blowing up. They say, don't panic. The notice was sent by AEP Ohio to inform everyone in Grove City of a change that starts July 23rd due to Grove City's electric aggregation program that allows the city to select a provider for 100% clean energy. Now, residents will be automatically enrolled in the agreement, no cost, okay? And those who don't want to take part, they can opt out. Electric service won't be interrupted, your lights will stay on, and your bills will still come from AEP.
2: We're all going to die!
1: How about Columbus residents losing their mind over getting these new water meters? Folks, it's not a big deal.
0: It was a big deal at the beginning, Jerry.
1: Why?
0: Where people, after they came in, this VRPO or whatever it is,
1: that came and did
0: mine, some of them weren't licensed, and residents, their water bills skyrocketed because they weren't installed correctly. Mm-mm. So the first wave of doing it, there were some major, major problems.
1: Well, it is done by a third party, and they're based out of Indiana. Because all the trucks in my neighborhood, white pickups with VROP or what is it called?
0: Something
1: whatever
0: like
1: it
0: that.
1: Is. Yeah, but I mean, I don't think the guy was in the house for 45 minutes.
0: Yeah, same here.
1: Swapped it out, and yeah.
0: But there were problems at the beginning, and people were like, what are you doing? Because my bill is now $600 when it was $150. Mm. So the water company
1: had to keep an eye on that.
0: Yeah, just keep an eye.
1: Maybe that's the first one because you're playing catch up.
0: Maybe.
1: Because we're paying quarterly, yeah.
0: Oh, yeah, that's right. I got to pay my water bill. I think
1: it's
0: this month.
1: On you to go online and pay it every month.
2: Columbus water bill is the worst run government.
1: It kind of is.
2: To anyone who wants government to run everything, take a look at our Columbus water bill and then repeat after me. We don't want the government to run anything.
0: The government doesn't do anything efficiently.
2: They don't run anything right. We want more of it. Yeah, look at the water.
0: And
2: that's
0: I don't understand,
2: horrible.
0: Jerry, why I've got so many other utilities that send me a text to let me know, hey, by the way, like
1: Columbia
0: Gas.
1: Water, you didn't hear any. You'd go 3-6 months without paying
0: and
1: it.
0: Then and then you get a
1: notice.
0: Notice.
1: Hey, we're shutting it off tomorrow.
2: Yeah. It's 2026. They can't send you a monthly bill.
1: Then you drive over to Riverside Drive there, Grandview, to the plant to pay it in person. You ever done that?
0: No.
1: Oh,
0: I just go online.
2: You should have inserted a Rodney Dangerfield laugh there, Jerry.
1: It's like the DMV, man. Oh. It is.
0: But yeah, Columbus
1: mess.
0: Water, be like Columbia Gas.
1: People paying with coins.
0: And even AEP.
2: A video game token.
1: You're like, and this is our city agency?
2: No, it's horrible. It's the worst run government agency in this country.
0: Send us a text. Columbia Gas does. AEP does.
2: Send us a bill. Send us a text. Send the bill.
0: Well, no, the text, and then your bill is attached saying, hey, by the way. And I don't know why the water service doesn't automatically deduct. I mean, I've got that with my gas and my electric. Mm-hmm. It just automatically comes out.
2: Because the government runs it, that's why.
0: Well, I just don't get it. Okay, so officials in Columbus, if you remember, decided back in 2018 to stop observing Columbus Day due to budget constraints. Okay, in quotations, sparking debates about the holiday celebrations and, of course, the city's name. So all that led to the removal of the statue of Christopher Columbus in front of City Hall and ongoing discussions about his legacy. Now we celebrate Indigenous Peoples Day instead of Columbus Day, and plans are in place to create a new park featuring that Columbus statue. and a historical context on his impact, though no final decisions have been made just yet.
2: Who is celebrating Indigenous Peoples Day? I'd like to find that person.
0: Columbus
1: is. Just about how it looks.
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1: Oh, we got him.
2: Here we go.
1: Fresh off his 80th birthday, President of the United States, one Mr. Donald J. Trump. Good morning, sir.
3: Well, good morning, Turd and Smelly. Can you believe I'm now 80 years old?
4: Yes, 80. Happy belated birthday to you.
3: Thank you very much.
4: Yeah,
3: you know, I'm very cognitive. I'm talking into a phone, talking to you, and somewhere Sleepy Joe is talking into a banana trying to reach Dr. Jill. I still can't believe it. In fact, I'm now demanding to see my own birth certificate.
2: You know what, sir? We have got lots to get to, so let's get started. So the FBI says it stopped that attempted drone attack targeting your UFC event at the White House on Sunday. Five suspects in custody, one from Ohio. So do you think your event was a success?
3: Well, frankly, it was a huge success. Despite drones attempting to be disrespectful, it was a tremendously historic night with tremendous violence, beautiful violence. Everybody said so. Even the losers looked like winners. The only thing missing from this event was a Bigfoot and Gravedigger monster truck.
1: Well, Mr. President, you definitely had a lot of fanfare for the UFC event, even a squadron of jets flying over in the beginning.
3: Yes, and you should also know that on that night, I brokered many peace deals between the fighters. It's what I do.
4: Yeah.
3: I broker peace. And these fights were incredible. Very classy, very elegant. Like if C-SPAN got punched in the face. Breaking news, guys. Are you ready for an exclusive?
4: Yes. What's that? Come
3: My
4: on.
3: My administration is announcing on your show that on July 4th, we'll be televising mud wrestling matches happening inside the Lincoln
1: Center.
3: Yes.
1: Yes.
3: Yes. Welcome, America.
1: Maybe Melania can wrestle.
3: Hey, who knows?
2: Hey, speaking of brokering peace, you've struck a preliminary peace deal with Iran. Does this mean Iran won't get any nukes?
3: That's correct. No nuclear weapons for Iran. Nobody keeps Iran from nuclear weapons better than me. Nobody. We're going to have so much non-enrichment of uranium, you're going to get tired of winning and centrifuging. And I don't mean to brag, but I never have to tell Iran to stop doing something twice. Maybe 30 times, but never twice.
1: Well, President Trump, tell us, are there any sticking points to the deal, sir?
3: Yes, there are. Like, first, Iran has to agree that I'm 6'3", 235 pounds. Second, there must be an MMA fight between the Iron Sheik and USA's John Cena.
2: I like that.
3: And third, the Ayatollah has to agree to switch to a more reasonable religion, like Scientology.
4: Yeah. All right. So you just got back. You returned from the G7 meetings over in France. How was that?
3: Oh, it was amazing. Great summit meetings where I was finally able to get some sleep. But when I was awake, truly incredible talks, really incredible. Everyone was very impressed. France, beautiful country, little windy. Everyone tells me my hair held up better than NATO, though. Now, on the other hand, the breakfast scones, not so great. Mm. They had the moisture level of drywall. So, to people who don't think I sacrifice or suffer, I do.
2: Oh, yeah. You know what? You know what? So when you got there, it appeared you had a little trouble shaking French President Macron's hand. Like you lost strength in your grip. Is there any trouble, sir?
3: That's fake news, Christy. Mm-hmm. That's not true. All right. Was doing diplomacy. See, in France, everything is delicate. The wine, the pastries, the presidents. They said, sir, you lost strength in your handshake. Wrong. I didn't lose strength. I was conserving it. You don't use full power on the hello. That's negotiation strength. If I squeeze too early, what do I have left for the photo op?
1: Yeah.
3: Think about it. You pace yourself at the G7.
1: I guess. Yep. I see.
3: But rest assured, the USA commanded the event. People are saying it was basically a G10 by the time I was done with them. People were coming up to me, world leaders, with very fancy accents and tears in their eyes, saying, sir, we've never seen diplomacy done like this loudly before.
4: Hey, and we heard you walked in late to the big meeting and said, I'm the boss.
3: Yes, and I wasn't late, just so you know, Jerry. It's called executive timing, okay?
4: Okay, yes.
3: We all know the meeting doesn't really start until I get there. Before that, it's a warm-up, because I'm basically the boss, it's true. And not just officially, but also spiritually.
2: Okay. And finally, sir, your $14.2 million renovation to the Lincoln Memorial reflecting pool hit a little bit of a snag. The pool's turned green with algae. What are you going to do to fix it?
3: Well, at first, many thought that because yellow and blue make green, many of the patriotic UFC fans whizzed in the pool.
2: Okay.
3: That's fake news, okay? Frankly, I don't know if I want to fix it. I love the color of green water. It looks like liquid cash. Very expensive look. Very classy. Very Mar-a-Lago chic. And besides that, RFK Jr. thinks this is a great thing. Right, Bobby? Yes, sir. Because fresh, nutritious algae is so delicious and free. Anyone can easily scrape it off and use it to garnish bear testicles. It's chock full of so many minerals and nutrients. Bear testicles, huh?
1: All right. That's all the time we have. Thanks for calling, President Trump and Bobby.
3: Okay. Dork and idiot, I have to go anyway. My son Baron wants me to watch another World Cup game with him. There's nothing I love more than a 0-0 match between two countries I couldn't point out on a map.
0: Torg and Elliot.
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2: From your QFN 96 Grismer Tire Auto Service Traffic Center. All clear on the roadways right now. 70 West that was shut down earlier this morning has reopened. Just one note to be aware of. The ramp 70 eastbound to 71 southbound going to be closed for the next 2 weeks because of road work. And that's QFN 96 traffic.
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3: RFK Jr. says, screw it all. Drink raccoon pee.
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0: Yes, good morning.
1: Good morning. The rain is done.
3: Yes, it's going to be beautiful today and tonight.
1: Thought the sky was falling late yesterday, the way the social media and the local network weather guys were going off, and we never really got it.
3: No.
4: I even got 1:30, I heard it.
3: Yeah.
1: Oh, did you hear it in the middle of the night?
4: Yeah, but
1: See, I NyQuil'd.
3: It never really,
1: night.
3: It just rained.
0: NyQuil'd?
1: I NyQuil'd last night.
0: Are you sick or just wanted to get drunk?
1: No, no, just had
3: for sleepy time.
1: Had to make sure I got some good sleep.
0: Gotcha.
1: Mm-hmm.
0: Is there a drug of choice?
1: Well, over the counter.
3: Yep.
1: Yeah. It's easy.
4: It's a legal drug of choice.
0: Yeah, it's your nighttime easy rest medicine, whatever they say.
3: What does it have in it? Codeine? Or just alcohol?
0: Coke.
1: No, there's a, because they have whatever that ingredient is, that's what ZQL is. And there's no alcohol in ZQL.
3: All right.
1: Yeah.
0: No, there's got to be something, right?
1: Yeah, there's a, whatever drug it is, that's what I'm saying, that's in ZQL.
3: And ZQL
1: it's
3: has
1: not
3: no
1: the alcohol.
3: Alcohol
1: that knocks you out.
3: Yeah.
0: Gotcha.
3: Well.
1: Unless you do four shots of it.
0: Christy.
1: Jay Moore said he was doing NyQuil during the day.
0: Yes, I saw
1: that. Well, that's
0: that.
1: What you said a couple weeks ago, that you know, it doesn't make
0: it
1: you
0: doesn't
1: tired.
0: It doesn't make me tired at all.
1: Oh my God, it knocks me out. I don't know how you could do NyQuil during the day and still function.
3: Mm-mm.
0: Well, I don't go out and like hang out and do stuff, but I mean, it just doesn't put me to sleep.
1: Wow.
0: So I got off Ambien, too. Ambien wasn't doing much for me either.
3: Just making you crazy.
0: I would take it, and I'd just hang around for 2 hours, and I'd say, and they didn't want to give me a higher dose.
1: No, right. Yeah, I get it.
0: And they would go, well, take it earlier. And I'm like, what, am I going to take it 4 p.m? Sleeping's big, man.
1: How long does that take for those Ambiens to kick in?
0: They say like half hour to 45 minutes.
1: Oh, so take it earlier.
0: Yeah, they were telling me like, well, take it earlier even.
1: Hmm. Yeah, no. When I got to insure 6 to 8 hours, I NyQuil. I couldn't risk it. I haven't been sleeping at all.
3: That's one problem of all the problems I have, that's one I don't have.
0: Sleeping?
1: Yeah. Good for you, because a lot of people do,
0: man. She does 3 bottles of wine tonight.
1: That disrupts sleep. Worse for your sleep.
3: No, and I've got pretty much a routine, and I always take a shower at night, so that calms things down, and then, you know, slide into some cool sheets, and boom, I'm out for a good 7-8 hours.
1: Does the THC help?
3: It knocks Jimmy out. I mean, it knocks him out.
1: Right.
3: He does 1.5 ounces mixed with something, and then about an hour later, he's gone. I'm going to bed, honey. Okay.
1: Yeah, because I had the sleep gummies, but they weren't THC, and they didn't do anything.
3: Okay.
1: Yeah, and remember I brought in Mr. Consumer the sleep spray?
3: Yeah, the sleep spray.
1: Ever try that?
3: I did, and it didn't do
1: total
3: squat.
1: Hype.
3: Yeah.
1: Marketing. It's a no.
0: That tongue device works, though. I bought the tongue device. You put it on your tongue and
1: that
0: you stick your tongue
1: out. Sleep.
0: No, yeah, definitely. If you have CPAP.
3: Sleep apnea.
0: 100%.
1: It knocks you out?
0: No, it just helps you not snore. But when I sleep, I'm not waking up a million times during the night.
1: Oh, yeah, right.
0: So it does help my sleep.
1: Yeah, there's dozens of products similar to that.
0: You know what doesn't work, in my opinion? Remember the mouth CPAP machine? They called it the alternative to CPAP in the mouth. Did you ever have that? I still have it. Like, you put it in your jaw, it hurts like hell.
3: That's what I still use, and it works great with me.
0: Oh, it hurts like hell.
3: I had it made specifically. They molded my mouth.
0: Yes, I have one of those, yes.
3: And then it jets out your lower jaw.
1: You sleep every night with that?
3: Uh-huh.
0: Oh, it's so uncomfortable.
1: Wow. Yep. Well, yours is like rubber, right?
0: No,
3: it's hard plastic, but it's molded to my teeth. It's completely molded to my teeth.
4: Wow. That's why she has no problem sleeping.
0: We had the same endorsement. I had it too.
3: And it didn't work for you.
0: It just hurt because you have to adjust it and crank it up.
3: See, mine has little bands on it, and then you get the shorter bands.
0: It pushes out your jaw.
1: Oh, yeah.
0: So you have to turn a thing on the side or in it. And then it pushes your jaw forward, and it just is uncomfortable.
3: For about a month, it was weird, and I have to do jaw exercises when I wake up in the morning because it does. It clamps the jaw down.
1: Go on. Okay, so.
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1: Morning.
2: Yeah. Hello.
1: All right.
3: Here we be. Father's Day on Sunday. Everybody fired up?
1: Yeah.
2: You're firing up the grill? What are you doing?
3: I got a house full this weekend.
2: Do That's you?
3: And Torg, does your wood chipper, is that officially your Father's Day gift?
1: No, I hope not. It might be. By default.
3: The wood chipper.
1: Father's Day is just another day at the Torgerson house. There's not much that changes. I think my son's working like a double.
4: It's not like Mother's Day.
1: No,
4: where,
1: it's not.
4: Everybody,
1: I think yesterday
4: pulls
1: one of
4: the stops.
1: One of the kids said, well, what do you want? I go, well, it's Wednesday, so I guess whatever you find at the Meijer. I guess
4: Walgreens.
1: I guess a rock star in beef jerky sticks for the eighth consecutive year.
2: Whatever's at the counter at the Speedway.
3: Father's Day was never about me or you being a father. It was about your father. Thank you. Yes. Yeah. So that's kind of self-explanatory.
1: And they do have a father, but it's...
3: So on Father's Day, you would just go through the yellow pages?
1: Yeah.
4: That's funny. That's a
3: funny
4: goose. Dad?
3: And then when you have your own kids, it is kind of odd those first few years because it's like, yeah, I guess I am a father.
4: It's weird.
3: But yeah, it's no big deal in our house.
1: Yeah.
3: No big deal.
1: Well, you got all your boys at least this year.
4: Yeah, that'll be fun.
3: Well, I'm not going to have them Christmas, I don't think.
4: They'll spoil you this weekend. So,
3: we're doing the grill, and we're doing it all Saturday.
4: That'll be fun, though.
3: Because they gotta drive Sunday.
1: Give them a quarter for a foot rub.
3: Saturday night, we can go hard.
2: Okay.
4: Yeah. I'll buy you some bourbon.
3: Right, we're going to have a fire, and
4: yeah,
3: it'll be good. It'll be good.
5: We ain't going to be in no fire.
1: I bet you Mr. Drummond, though, had a good Father's Day, right? Is there a single sitcom dads?
2: Mr. Drummond.
1: Out there? He's the only single sitcom dad I can think of. And my two dads.
4: Goofy from the Goofy cartoon growing up. He was a single dad.
1: Goofy didn't have
4: Goofy didn't have a spouse.
3: Goofy? No. Maybe that's why he was Goofy.
4: Yeah. That's why he was a little kooky.
3: No woman wanted that.
1: Uh-uh. No, because you didn't know what he was.
2: What the hell was he? He
1: was a gender pioneer.
3: Goofy was a dog.
1: He was a gender pioneer before it even existed.
3: A cow? Goofy's a dog.
4: All right.
1: No, I don't think it is. A cow? What the hell are you talking about?
4: What is Goofy, then?
3: If it's not a dog, what is it?
1: It's definitely not a cow.
3: Yeah, it's not a cow.
4: I don't know what he
3: Goofy's
4: is,
3: Goofy's a dog, right? Nah. Like a hound?
1: No, because
4: Pluto.
1: Pluto's a dog.
3: Oh, maybe that's what I'm thinking of. Maybe I'm thinking of Pluto.
2: Yeah.
3: Sorry.
2: Yeah,
3: okay,
2: sorry.
3: I'll be over here.
1: Here's Mike Levin.
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0: Hey, good morning, everybody. Welcome to Thursday. We start off with a love nugget in reverse with a sidebar. Stay with me. So after 3 years of dating Alex the Ego Rodriguez, Alex broke up with Jackie Cordiero. Well, one of Alex Rodriguez's old girlfriends and a friend of Jackie, Jennifer Lopez, says, and I quote, "I'm not surprised. He doesn't know how to be true, how to be honest. He can never commit. Just more proof that he's lost another good, true, blue woman. I told Jackie, congratulations. You should be happy to be free of him." End quote. Well, it doesn't sound like Jennifer Lopez was very happy about dating him. Opening everywhere today is Toy Story 5. This edition is all about the secret lives of the toys and their worry. They got a lot of worry because the kids are getting old and the kids are more interested in social media and playing with the new electronic toys than playing with our old toys. And they're scared. Joan Cusack, Cowgirl, has a big part in this film. Tom Hanks, Tim Allen, they're back. And Conan O'Brien, Greta Lee, and Bad Bunny have joined the cast as newcomers. You're going to laugh out loud, and your heartstrings are going to get a workout. I think this is the best of the franchise. It is directed by Andrew Stanton, who did Bug's Life, also did Finding Nemo. This is the first Toy Story to be released in the 2020 decade. Disney and Pixar have done it again. Toy Story 5, 4 full stars. Huge movie news. Hey, there's going to be an Ocean's 11 sequel starring Margot Robbie and Bradley Cooper and possibly Sean Penn. When I find out more, I'll let you know. Here's the oddest nugget of the day. Despite trying to keep it covered up, if you'll excuse the pen, or pun, as it may be, Paul McCartney is going bald. Paul McCartney going bald. Sports shorts. The world champion New York Knicks celebration parade in New York is today. It's bound to be huge. I just hope that there's no violence. I mean, there shouldn't be any violence, right? I mean, it's a celebration parade, but you never know. And the TV ratings for the last game of the New York Knicks series surpassed the last big game of the Michael Jordan Chicago Bulls ratings. Good for the New York Knicks. And more stories around the country about what some of the millions of soccer fans visiting the United States and Canada, what they really love about being here. Our airports. Our food, they say, is much cheaper and tastes better. Good rental cars. Der Wiener Schnitzel. And everybody loves Waffle House. I kid you not, Waffle House. Hey, have a great day. Let's do it again tomorrow. Mike Evans, see ya.
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5: 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Still looking good on the roadways. We do have something way out west, and this is the right lane block, 70 East, right beyond 142 Plain City, and that's just due to a disabled vehicle. Everything else looking good, and that's QFM 96 traffic.

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Sunshine today and a high 81. Clouds tonight, a low 58, but sunshine returns for Friday and a high 78.

0: It's 71 right now. The Southside YMCA closed after 30 years, leaving that community without a rec center. But developers have plans to repurpose the area into a 216-unit affordable housing development. But of course, residents are concerned about privacy and landscaping, traffic and child safety by neighbors and the commission, leading to a vote on the proposal that's being tabled until the next committee meeting, which is July the 15th. Well, here's some good news. No more cockroaches in your food. Desi Tadka, an Indian restaurant in Delaware on Sandusky Street, has reopened after they were shut down in April due to a plethora of health code violations. Their food service license was revoked because of these violations that included cockroaches roaming around in the dining room during an inspection. The restaurant is touted as the only Indian restaurant in Delaware. Some people are glad that it's back.
1: Wait, what was it called?
0: It's called Desi Tadka.
2: Kaka.
3: Oh, that's my favorite Bollywood actor.
4: Once you get that kind of pub, I don't think
0: you're not going back.
4: Yeah. We'll see, but
0: as you're making,
3: I'd eat there. I don't care.
0: Turn you and your sushi tacos.
4: That seafood place.
3: Telling you, it's been my video on the sushi taco, folks.
0: Jerry says it looked gross, but you said it to.
3: Oh, it was so good. So good.
0: So it's sushi, which means it was raw fish.
3: Yep.
4: And the shell was seaweed.
3: Yeah, but it was hard, crispy. You couldn't even taste it. It was like tasted like a taco shell. It was great.
2: But it was firm enough to hold.
3: Oh, 100%.
2: Okay.
3: Firmer than, I tell you what, it's more firm than a Taco Bell taco shell.
0: More firm than an 18-year-old.
3: Yeah,
2: there you go. That's firm.
0: That's firm. Sorry. As you're making your summer plans, and if they include getting on a plane at John Glenn International, it's really important to be aware of the possibility that you might have to get additional screening at TSA checkpoints. What you do is you look at your boarding pass, and if it has four S's on it, that means you may be selected for a secondary security screening, even if you have the Trusted Traveler Program status. So the code SSSS can appear on any boarding pass for any reason. So just be prepared for the potential that you get pulled aside and patted down by the TSA. Get fondled by the TSA.
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2: We're buzzing.
1: World Cup is going on. The United States plays Australia tomorrow.
3: 3 p.m., so I think it's a good reason to get out of work a little
1: early.
2: That's a good happy hour right there.
1: But these damn foreigners are screwing up the United States.
4: There was no beer. The Scots fans just drunk the place dry, and all they had was, like, Bud Light.
5: If your favorite beer is missing from a tap...
6: We've never seen anything like it.
5: There's a decent chance Scotland had something to do with it. Sam Adams downtown ran out of their signature Boston Lager over the weekend and needed an emergency delivery to keep up with World Cup fans. And they're not the only ones running dry.
7: Pretty much everything. We ran out of everything. Tennent's being number one.
5: White Bull Tavern may have run out of Scotland's iconic Tennent's beer, but that didn't stop the party.
7: The fans have been unbelievable. They're great. They're fun. They're drinking, partying, having
3: fun.
7: A great time.
8: So you have a drinking kilt for obvious reasons because I might get some spillage on it. You have a dress kilt. So you always have two kilts.
5: The Dubliner has also been hopping.
9: But we had our biggest week ever last week.
5: And it's the one place Scots can still find their Tennent's lager.
9: Managed to plan ahead and get an extra delivery last Saturday, and I was told yesterday the distributor has run out also. He's getting his today, and the rest of the city's getting theirs tomorrow.
2: Yay!
3: Attaboy, Scotland.
2: Yeah. How about that? That's the Tartan Army.
1: And Bud Light's the only thing left.
2: The Tartan Army. Yeah, right.
1: We had, at my daughter's graduation party, we ran out of beer, you know? And when everybody goes, "Oh, we're out of beer," my wife goes, "No, there's a case of summer shandy left." And everybody's like, "Like we said,
2: we're out of beer."
1: All the beer's gone except for like
2: what kind of beer? What
1: summer
2: beer
1: shandy?
2: Well, but I mean,
10: is that Line and Kugel?
2: Everybody makes Line and Kugel.
1: Oh, it's just lemon pledge.
10: Thank you. It tastes like lemon pledge.
1: No one wanted it. No one wants to drink it. I think that's my wife's beer. I think she knew, like, if I get a case of summer shandy, no one's going to touch it.
3: It'll be left for me.
1: I'll have beer.
10: Even at the end of days, and that's the last beer to drink, I don't think anybody's touching it.
1: That's
2: all right, clip number two, RFK Jr. was on Fox yesterday, and he talked about a new possible health care for all Americans, $75 a month.
11: For $75 a month, under this bill, you'll be able to get a concierge doctor who is available 24 hours a day, every day of the week, every day of the year. And you'll be able, and you won't get a bill for it. You won't have to file insurance claims. It's just like old style health care, but it's for $75 a month.
10: Yes, please.
2: Yeah, I knew a group of a couple of doctors that were going to join up with six or eight like-minded other doctors and do concierge, and the Mount Carmels, the OSUs, Ohio Health quashed it.
10: Of course they did.
1: Really?
2: It made it virtually like impossible to pull that off. I guess there's one in Plain City, though.
1: Really?
2: Concierge, just a cash. You pay cash.
1: Hmm.
2: No insurance. Go in. Yeah, no, I don't know. I don't think that's 24 hours. But
1: tell you what, when I had, there were 6 months where I didn't have health insurance, and then I got super sick. I was in the ICU, paying for doctor's visits out of pocket and everything. Oh my God, it is so expensive. You go broke.
10: Yeah,
2: that's because you have insurance.
1: No, I didn't have insurance
10: at that time. He did,
2: because it's supposed to be cheaper if you don't have insurance.
10: Now
2: it is. Because you get a different price.
1: Yeah.
2: If you have insurance, they charge you $8,000 for that procedure. If you don't have insurance, they want some, right?
1: I don't know.
2: They charge you $2,000.
3: I think after it's all said and done, when you don't pay for 6 months, then they settle for two.
1: Yeah, it was expensive as hell, man.
2: No, but if they know you don't have insurance, they're soaking your company.
3: Something.
2: Well, no, they're soaking. Oh. That's why they charge $8,000 for a $2,000
10: procedure.
2: Because
10: they know you're covered, it's going to get
2: you. Yeah, because they know they
3: can
2: get it.
3: Right.
2: Yes.
3: Yeah. No, they're smart.
2: What a mess this healthcare is, eh?
1: Oh, yeah.
2: Golly.
1: Big time. Now, Corey Feldman, we know he's a little delusional, and I almost feel guilty laughing at this cut, but I have to. He thinks he's a rock star. Now, he thinks he's one of the greatest actors on the planet.
12: What's Eating Gilbert Grape?
13: Okay.
12: So, I was actually cast to play Leonardo DiCaprio's role.
13: Okay.
12: I never saw the film because I'm still bitter. And ironically, just a couple years later, I also was up for Titanic. So there was kind of a double banger with Leo. But that was okay, because that one I wasn't as close. Like, I was up for it. Mm. I read for it. I know that I was in the contention somewhere. Another one was Lord of the Rings.
1: Yeah,
2: wow. This guy.
1: Yeah, you were in contention for Titanic.
2: Yeah, he was bitter over not getting What's Eating Gilbert Grape. Yeah, because Leo was so horrible in that. Yeah.
1: I won't even watch it.
2: Yeah, you'd have done a better job, Corey. Never known any Coreys?
1: Yeah, a couple, but yeah.
2: Corey. Yeah.
3: That's funny.
1: Oh, man.
2: All right, I just saw highlights. The U.S. Open has officially kicked off at Shinnecock Hills. It's really foggy. It's hard to see anything. Well, let's go back to 2 years ago. It's just a really cool highlight here. This golfer, Francesco Molinari. Now, he plays...
3: Christian starts laughing.
1: I get that at Olive Garden.
2: The Molinari.
1: Yes.
2: Yeah. So, he needed an ace. He needed a hole-in-one just to make the cut to play Saturday and Sunday, and he got it on his final hole, final shot.
6: Let's go over to the ninth, finishing up. Francesco Molinari going to miss the cut.
13: Unless he pulls a Sepp Straka. Oh, we've got a good bounce. Look at this. Look at this.
6: Come on.
13: We did it! Dead! Gosh, to maybe make the cut.
6: Unbelievable.
13: You were quitting on him.
1: Did you get the Francesco melt at Jack in the Box?
2: So the U.S. Open this weekend, NBC has it. That's your Dan Hicks. And I like it because they won't be piping in those fake bird sounds that CBS uses.
1: Oh, gotcha.
2: Jim Nance and his fake bird sound.
10: And that's all I can hear whenever I see that. What you guys said, I didn't realize that they had piped that in.
2: Nobody does. They did that so subtly, discreetly, but I think it is piped in.
1: Whatever happened to Johnny Miller?
6: Francesco Molinari.
2: He retired.
1: Oh, he did?
2: Yeah.
1: Love Johnny Miller.
2: Yeah, Miller was good.
1: Yep. Final cut for your morning buzz. John Bon Jovi explaining what happened to his vocal cords.
14: I never did anything to hurt the cords. You know, I didn't have any excesses. And I'm a trained vocalist for many, many, many, many years. I've practiced the craft. So when a doctor had to explain to me that one of the cords was literally atrophying, it was dying. And they had to put a plastic implant called a medialization, a Gore-Tex plastic, to get them to close simultaneously and together so that I could hold a tune and have my range back. Sounds pretty $6 million man to me, you know, but I had to go with it because it was that or sound like I sounded. And in the process, and the doctor said, I promise you nothing, but work hard on this idea and it will eventually get there.
10: That's a problem with a lot of lead singers, is your vocal cords, the way they open and close, and if they don't do it smoothly and they rub, you can get calluses on your vocal cords, and that leads to polyps, which happens to a lot of lead singers. You got to do exercises to get rid of that callus and to make sure the folds
1: kinda
10: open
1: like
10: and close.
1: Kind of like the callus on your hands, Jerry.
10: Pretty much.
2: Have you ever heard early tapes of your radio career? Everybody's voice changes. Mine is shot.
3: This is what Jerry sounded like back then.
2: Oh, I mean, everybody sounds different as they get older.
10: I have a
2: Your
10: cassette tape
2: definitely
10: of
2: changes.
10: Me 40 years ago. And a radio.
2: Yeah, yeah.
10: My first radio gig, 35 years ago. And yeah, I sound completely different.
2: You listen to early tapes and you go, wow, yeah, your voice evolves over the years. Let's just say that.
1: I need to put in my old, see you later, it's a tater.
2: It's a tater tape.
1: See you later, it's a tater, play-by-play at the Minnesota Twins games. See you later, it's a tater, Kent Herbeck.
2: I really never... caught
1: on. No, see you later. It's a tater. No, I guess not.
2: But your Molinari might catch
1: yes.
2: on.
1: Yes. And that's your morning buzz.
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2: The subject for this week's definitive answer is alien movies in honor of Disclosure Day, the Steven Spielberg hit that's number one in the box office. So what we're going to do is we're going to take alien movies, put them head to head, and find the definitive answer according to me, Jerry, and Christy. You ready to go, kids? Here we go. The first movie on the definitive answer this week, Close Encounters of a Third Kind.
3: That was so good.
4: Such a great movie.
3: Yeah. Yeah.
2: Is that Dreyfus?
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3: Yeah. What year was that, Kemper?
2: 79?
4: 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It was 75.
3: Was it 76? Oh,
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3: Wow.
2: Well, it's Close Encounters of a Third Kind up against E.T.
5: E.T. 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
6: E.T. phone home. 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
2: Reese's Pieces.
4: Oh, yeah, God. That's when we got the Reese's Pieces. Absolutely.
2: Christy, Close Encounters of a Third Kind or E.T.?
4: Not even a question. Close Encounters.
7: 77, right. By the way.
4: 77.
2: Yeah. I'll go next. I gotta go with E.T. E.T. Elliot.
3: Yeah, I always thought E.T. was a kid's movie because of Drew Barrymore. And E.T. himself. I'm going Close Encounters.
2: Wow. Close Encounters of a Third Kind advances up against Aliens.
8: Get away from her, you bitch! Yes!
4: Come on, Ripley.
3: Yeah, that was done well. Uh-huh.
2: Now, this is Aliens, not Alien.
7: That could be a whole conversation. Yeah. Is Alien versus Aliens?
2: You know, it was a little bit, Aliens was a little bit cartoonish from the standpoint. Remember Bill Paxton? They're going to kill us, man.
3: Yeah,
2: they're
3: going
2: to kill us. And then you had the evil guy working for the lab and Paul Reiser.
4: That was Paul Reiser. Yep.
2: Yeah, it was really different than the other Alien movies of that franchise.
4: The first one, Alien, was darker.
2: Yes.
3: Correct.
2: But I liked Aliens. I thought it was good. I'm going to go Aliens. Christy?
4: Oh, Aliens. Yeah.
3: I'm staying with Close Encounters for what it's worth, okay. But it's a moot point.
2: Yep. Aliens
7: would it
2: marches
7: change your
2: on.
7: Opinion if it was Alien?
4: I would choose either or.
2: Either one. Yeah, either one. I would too.
4: I'm a fan of the franchise, period.
2: You know what? They're really good movies. All of them are real. Even the newer flashback ones are really good.
4: Yes.
2: Really good.
4: Like Alien Covenant.
2: Yeah, with Michael Fassbender as the alien. Or not the alien, but
4: the android.
2: Yeah, the android.
3: Aliens, Walking Dead, they're all good.
2: Oh, I love that. Yeah.
7: And the TV show.
4: Oh, God, Alien Earth is awesome.
2: They have a TV show?
4: It was a series. It's the best series of the year.
2: Would I like it?
4: Yes, you would.
2: When was it made?
7: Just this past year.
4: It's out now. You can see all of the episodes. Greg, you agree?
7: I think on FX.
4: Yes.
2: Wow, okay.
4: Stellar.
2: Learn something new every day. Well, it's Aliens up against this one, and this is the original, not the remake. John Carpenter's The Thing.
9: I know I'm human. Some of you are still human. This thing doesn't want to show itself. It wants to hide inside an imitation. It'll fight if it has to, but it's vulnerable out in the open. If it takes us over, then it has no more enemies. Nobody left to kill it. And then it's one.
2: Yeah.
3: And then it's one.
2: I just watched that movie like a month ago. It's so good.
4: It is with that one. The remake was a turd.
2: Yep. Jerry, Aliens or the original The Thing?
3: I got to stick with Aliens.
7: Well, technically, Torg, this one was the second one. Carpenter's was the second one.
2: Yeah. Well, the good one.
7: The good one.
2: Christy, go ahead.
4: Then you got the original, you got that one, and then you got the turd.
7: Yeah, the turd. The turd was a turd.
4: God, I love The Thing. I do. I got to stick with Aliens.
2: All right, I'm going to vote The Thing.
7: Yeah.
2: If it was Alien, I would go Alien, but I think The Thing's better than Aliens. But Aliens advances.
7: Fair enough.
2: Now, Christy, I know Christy's going to like get a little aroused with this one. It's aliens against Independence Day.
10: And should we win the day, the 4th of July will no longer be known as an American holiday, but as the day when the world declared in one voice, we will not go quietly into the night. We will not vanish without a fight. We're going to live on. We're going to survive. Today, we celebrate our Independence Day.
3: Woo! Very Trump-like.
2: No, no, no. He would be like, I defeated the aliens. People think I couldn't do it, but I did it. I defeated the aliens. Much faster, by the way, than they predicted. I couldn't figure out if Independence Day was a comedy, trying to be serious, or what that movie was.
4: No, I hear you.
2: So I have to do Aliens.
4: God, and that's one of the movies. My daughter has watched Jurassic Park 100 times. I have seen Independence Day 110 times. But I'm still sticking with Aliens.
3: Yes, Aliens.
2: Aliens,
3: yes.
2: Advances.
3: Independence Day, done well, though.
4: Yeah.
2: It was a huge summer blockbuster back in the day.
3: Yep.
2: And finally, it's Aliens against this movie that's, oh my God, the cheesy one-liners are fantastic.
11: When the big man was killed, you must have wanted it. Its blood was on the leaves.
12: If it bleeds, we can kill it.
13: Get to the chopper!
14: Son of a bitch is dug in like an Alabama tick.
15: You're hit. You're bleeding, man.
14: I ain't got time to bleed.
2: Aliens versus Predator, which is a movie, by the way.
4: Yes, it is.
2: Aliens versus Predator. Jerry Elliott.
3: Aliens.
2: I'll go next. I absolutely love Predator. I got to go Predator. And you know that Adrian Brody Predator movie is pretty damn good.
4: I agree with that.
2: Yeah, it's really good.
4: Aliens. Sorry, Aliens.
2: Aliens. Aliens is our definitive answer for best movie with an alien in it.
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1: So I remember mistaken. 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
3: Yes.
1: Curry farts.
4: Curry farts.
1: Right. Yeah, he was a coach. Legendary.
3: That scented candle, oh, curry farts.
1: Yeah, that one doesn't sell very well. The curry farts candle.
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1: Oh, we got him.
2: Here we go.
1: Fresh off his 80th birthday, President of the United States, one Mr. Donald J. Trump. Good morning, sir.
3: Well, good morning, Turd and Smelly. Can you believe I'm now 80 years old?
4: Yes, 80. Happy belated birthday to you.
3: Thank you very much.
4: Yes,
3: you know, I'm very cognitive. I'm talking into a phone, talking to you, and somewhere Sleepy Joe is talking into a banana trying to reach Dr. Jill. I still can't believe it. In fact, I'm now demanding to see my own birth certificate.
2: You know what, sir? We have got lots to get to, so let's get started. So the FBI says it stopped that attempted drone attack targeting your UFC event at the White House on Sunday. Five suspects in custody, one from Ohio. So do you think your event was a success?
3: Well, frankly, it was a huge success. Despite drones attempting to be disrespectful, it was a tremendously historic night with tremendous violence, beautiful violence. Everybody said so. Even the losers looked like winners. The only thing missing from this event was a Bigfoot and Gravedigger monster truck.
1: Well, Mr. President, you definitely had a lot of fanfare for the UFC event, even a squadron of jets flying over in the beginning.
3: Yes, and you should also know that on that night, I brokered many peace deals between the fighters. It's what I do.
4: Yeah.
3: I broker peace. And these fights were incredible. Very classy, very elegant. Like if C-SPAN got punched in the face. Breaking news, guys. Are you ready for an exclusive?
4: Yes. What's that? Come on.
3: My administration is announcing on your show that on July 4th, we'll be televising mud wrestling matches happening inside the Lincoln
1: Yes.
3: Center.
1: Yes.
2: Yes. Yes.
1: Welcome, maybe Melania can wrestle.
3: Hey, who knows?
2: Hey, speaking of brokering peace, you've struck a preliminary peace deal with Iran. Does this mean Iran won't get any nukes?
3: That's correct. No nuclear weapons for Iran. Nobody keeps Iran from nuclear weapons better than me. Nobody. We're going to have so much non-enrichment of uranium, you're going to get tired of winning and centrifuging. And I don't mean to brag, but I never have to tell Iran to stop doing something twice. Maybe 30 times, but never twice.
1: Well, President Trump, tell us, are there any sticking points to the deal, sir?
3: Yes, there are. Like, first, Iran has to agree that I'm 6'3", 235 pounds. Second, there must be an MMA fight between the Iron Sheik and USA's John Cena.
2: I like that.
3: And third, the Ayatollah has to agree to switch to a more reasonable religion, like Scientology.
4: Yeah. All right. So you just got back. You returned from the G7 meetings over in France. How was that?
3: Oh, it was amazing. Great summit meetings where I was finally able to get some sleep. But when I was awake, truly incredible talks, really incredible. Everyone was very impressed. France, beautiful country, little windy. Everyone tells me my hair held up better than NATO, though. Now, on the other hand, the breakfast scones, not so great. Mm. They had the moisture level of drywall. So, to people who don't think I sacrifice or suffer, I do.
2: Oh, yeah. You know what? You know what? So when you got there, it appeared you had a little trouble shaking French President Macron's hand. Like you lost strength in your grip. Is there any trouble, sir?
3: That's fake news, Christy. Mm-hmm. That's not true.
2: All right.
3: I was doing diplomacy. See, in France, everything is delicate. The wine, the pastries, the presidents. They said, sir, you lost strength in your handshake. Wrong. I didn't lose strength. I was conserving it. You don't use full power on the hello. That's negotiation strength. If I squeeze too early, what do I have left for the photo op?
1: Yeah.
3: Think about it. You pace yourself at the G7.
1: I guess. I see.
3: But rest assured, the USA commanded the event. People are saying it was basically a G10 by the time I was done with them. People were coming up to me, world leaders with very fancy accents and tears in their eyes saying, sir, we've never seen diplomacy done like this loudly before.
4: Hey, and we heard you walked in late to the big meeting and said, I'm the boss.
3: Yes, and I wasn't late, just so you know, Jerry. It's called executive timing, okay?
4: Okay, yes.
3: We all know the meeting doesn't really start until I get there. Before that, it's a warm-up, because I'm basically the boss, it's true. And not just officially, but also spiritually.
2: Okay. And finally, sir, your $14.2 million renovation to the Lincoln Memorial reflecting pool hit a little bit of a snag. The pool's turned green with algae. What are you going to do to fix it?
3: Well, at first, many thought that because yellow and blue make green, many of the patriotic UFC fans whizzed in the pool.
2: Oh, okay.
3: That's fake news, okay? Frankly, I don't know if I want to fix it. I love the color of green water. It looks like liquid cash. Very expensive look. Very classy. Very Mar-a-Lago chic. And besides that, RFK Jr. thinks this is a great thing. Right, Bobby? Yes, sir. Because fresh, nutritious algae is so delicious and free. Anyone can easily scrape it off and use it to garnish bear testicles. It's chock full of so many minerals and nutrients. Bear testicles, huh?
1: All right. That's all the time we have. Thanks for calling, President Trump and Bobby.
3: Okay. Dork and idiot, I have to go anyway. My son Baron wants me to watch another World Cup game with him. There's nothing I love more than a 0-0 match between two countries I couldn't point out on a map.
0: It's Dork and Elliot. This is our moment to give back to the people who have never backed down. 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

0: 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Sunshine today, 81 the high. Clouds tonight, a low 58. And sunshine for Friday, high 78. It is 72 right now. A Columbus-based developer has bought a longtime suburban Kohl's location in Westerville at auction for $5.8 million. So this is nearly 100,000 square feet right there, 133 Huber Village Boulevard. It was bought after the property went into foreclosure. So if this developer goes ahead with their plans, the site will be redeveloped into, yes, here we go, mixed use or retail-oriented project, potentially serving the growing Huber Village area.
1: Boy, that would scare the crap out of me if I was a investor. If you're going to, hey, what are you going to do? Well, the project is for a strip mall. You know, which is so, it almost seems like everything that pops up is a strip mall.
0: Yeah.
2: Well, that's because they're successful. That's commercial real estate. But this is a mixed-use development. This isn't a strip mall. This is apartments, condos,
3: strip club,
2: retail on the ground level.
1: Is there enough?
2: You'd think there is.
1: Yeah.
2: Yeah, no doubt.
0: If you live in Grove City, you may have received that notice that AEP Energy will no longer supply your electricity. Don't panic, everybody. Simmer down now. The notice was sent to AEP Ohio to inform customers of a change that starts July 23rd due to Grove City's electric aggregation program, and that allows the city to select a provider for 100% clean energy. Now, you're going to be automatically enrolled in this agreement, and it doesn't cost you anything, but if you don't want to do it, you can opt out. Electric service will not be interrupted, and the bills you get will still come from AEP Ohio.
2: Given we just said the mixed-use development, whatever became of that project at Beulah Park? Is that done? Is that a subdivision?
0: Yes.
2: They were doing all sorts of stuff over there, right?
0: And there is a strip mall there. Liberty Station Restaurant was supposed to go in there.
2: Okay.
0: And I think it's vacant. I think Kava might be in there now.
1: And a Build-A-Bear.
2: And an Orange Julius.
1: Yes. And Auntie Anne's pretzels.
2: Did you ever go to the old Beulah Park tour when you moved here?
1: Yes, that was an interesting
2: historic spot there.
1: I did a appearance at the final weekend.
2: Yeah.
0: Beulah was cool. And there's somebody on White Road. It's a house. And they got the old Beulah Park sign. And it's right there in their yard. But they had raised horses. Mm-hmm.
2: It
0: made sense they had the sign.
2: Yeah,
0: but
2: right.
0: So, yeah, Beulah Park still stands.
2: Tammy's still open?
0: Tammy's Pizza?
2: Yeah.
1: Tammy's.
2: Yes. Yes. Good stuff, man.
0: Yeah. Grove
2: cool
0: City's
2: couple.
0: Trying really hard with the downtown area, doing really, really well.
1: Your downtown is great.
0: Yeah. Jimmy and I went down there to Dapper Dog. And we went to the Grove City Brewing Company.
1: What
0: and
1: do you call
0: Plum
1: it Saturdays when you have all those people out in the selling the stuff there by the baseball
0: card shop.
1: Those
0: were market days.
2: Yeah.
0: And during the summer, it's a big deal. We get the farmer's market and, you know, people sell their wares. It's really cool. Small time vibe.
2: Spend $50 on corn on the cob.
1: So I don't do farmer market.
0: Spend $80 on fresh honey.
1: Yeah.
2: Eugene from Asheville grew it.
3: Eugene's corn.
0: And officials here in Columbus, if you remember, decided back in 2018 to stop observing Columbus Day. They say budget constraints. And of course, it sparked debates about the holiday celebration and the city's name. Well, that decision led to the removal of the Christopher Columbus statue in front of City Hall and the ongoing discussions about his legacy. The city, we now celebrate Indigenous Peoples Day instead of Columbus Day. Plans are in place to create a new park featuring that statue and a historical context of his impact, though no final decision has been made yet.
1: Screw you, Mayor Andy Park. We put all the things Andy finds offensive.
0: Yeah.
1: We're going to have a bathroom with tampons
2: in it. Getting kind of full. Kind of full.
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1: No, tomorrow on the show, in studio, he's very handsome. Christy will touch him.
2: Oh, I will
1: Roy
2: rub against
1: Hall.
2: Him. Oh, he smells so good. Yeah. I got to rub against him so I can get some of Roy Hall's smell on
1: him. Yes,
2: it.
1: He's got a new book out.
2: I creep him out, I think.
1: Well, I think it's kind of, he knows that, and he's very nice. He'll give you a hug. And
2: yes,
1: you
2: I know, because yeah. I'm a hugger.
1: Yes.
2: Roy's just a
3: You are a hugger. And I thought of you last night, Torg, when Tommy Haar went live when I was on Instagram. So I went over and checked it out. He has a really good, he's the real estate guy.
1: Yeah, yeah.
3: He has a really good camera presence.
1: He does.
3: He's good on camera, man. Yeah. And he's a home flipper.
1: Have you seen the show yet?
3: Who knew? I have not.
1: I watched it. I watched the second one last week.
3: Okay,
2: so
3: yeah.
2: Any tips?
1: Well, they had the basement was so bad, the foundation, where it was cracked and it was leaning. And they took beams and then they cranked it back into place.
4: Wow.
1: So it was going to cost them like 50 grand, or like 30 grand to do the basement, and ended up costing like $8,000.
2: Oh,
1: because
2: okay.
1: The beams.
2: All right.
3: Right.
1: And then what they did is they dug around it.
3: Yeah,
1: and then dug around the entire outside exterior of the home and then made it work. But his mom, it was funny because his mom handles the design, and she was putting like marble floors in like a $250,000 house.
2: Oh.
1: So he was getting agitated that his mom was going, like, she wanted a vaulted ceiling. He goes, Mom, I'm getting $275,000 for this house. I can't put in a vaulted ceiling.
2: Can't make it like a mansion.
1: So I look forward to the future episodes from the standpoint of the mom wants to make every house look like the, you know, Taj Mahal.
3: And I learned from him, you got to be so careful with doing anything that's trendy.
2: Oh, God,
3: by the time you're done with the work and it hits the market, that trend could be over.
2: Shiplap?
3: No, shiplap's still in, I think.
2: Is it?
3: I think it is.
4: The millennial gray.
2: Yeah,
4: because
2: the gray. All the gray. Yeah. The grayge.
3: Not the way that, what's her name?
2: Joanna Gaines
3: does shiplap, but shiplap on its own, I think, is okay.
2: All right.
3: But like those barn doors and stuff, apparently.
2: Those are done,
3: way,
2: yeah.
3: The farmer's sink, which I like a farmer's sink.
2: I do, too.
3: Yeah. I told you when we built, that was in 2014, it was so exciting to have the bowl for the sink
4: and
3: the half bath as a bowl.
2: Yeah.
3: And every time I go in there, I roll my eyes like
2: Well, honey, I built my house in 2001, and honey pine was the stain, and that is long gone.
3: Yeah, the stains, the colors.
2: Yeah.
3: That's an interesting business.
1: It is.
3: Yeah, it's kind of fun, I think.
1: Christy, it is going to be a beautiful night tonight for bike night.
2: You better believe it. See, everybody out there, Rock This Way, going to be on the Flickinger Legal Group stage. And Armed Forces of America, our featured motorcycle organization. Get there early. Weather going to be beautiful, so get on your bikes and ride. We'll see you at Circleville Eagles, 685 this evening. Now, coming up today, if you want to see Styx and Don Felder at the Ohio State Fair, 1 o'clock hour, I will give you a key word for you to text and win. And the title of this song was the name of an animal a member of the band had once owned. That's one of your classic nooners. All that coming up in the middays.
0: Torg and Elliot.
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0: flying high again because it's Thursday, leaning into the weekend, and what a way to kick off your Friday with a Thursday night bike night. 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It's a biggie. Trip to Rockin' in Paradise with Sticks and Friends, October 8th through the 10th, Miramar Beach, Florida. And $1,500 to get you there, courtesy of the Crozier Group with Red One Realty, your Columbus real estate experts. 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Also in the 1 o'clock hour, your shot to go see Styx. Speaking of Styx and Don Felder, they're going to be at the State Fair on Wednesday, July the 29th. This week, I've been giving you keywords. 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

0: And the way people drive in Columbus, in particular, when I come to work, I take 23 right past Cider Downs, and there's a light there at Rathmill Road. And then, of course, you've got the lanes, specific lanes to get you to go on to 270, okay, either direction. When you're stopped at that light, it's almost like the start of a drag race, especially that early in the morning, because nobody wants to get behind the semi and everyone's weaving in and out. So you people are crazy. 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Special guest, the Pretty Reckless. 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But in the 4 o'clock hour, our own Big Rick. 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
11: 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Sunshine today and a high 81. Partly cloudy tonight, but a low 58. And sunshine for your Friday and a high 78. It's Aerosmith. Damn, Janie. 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

0: You know what is in the air in the U.S. right now? That would be love, because for some women, the World Cup isn't just about soccer. It's a global dating event. Single women spending thousands of dollars on tickets and their travel and upgrading their dating apps, all in the hopes of meeting international men that are flooding into the U.S. host cities. So some of these women going all the way in, planning trips around matches, hitting watch parties, even networking their dating app strategies, all to connect with travelers. A lot of people, first time in the U.S., amazed at what we have to offer. The big thing, free refills. See what we take for granted? It's Christy. Welcome to your Thursday, everybody. Beautiful looking outside. And the title was the name of an animal a member of the band once owned. It's your first classic Nooner, and it's next.
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10: The title of this song was the name of a black pony that Paul McCartney and Linda owned. The McCartneys owned a variety of animals, and at the time, their brood included a golden lab named Poppy, a Dalmatian named Lucky, and an old sheepdog, Martha, from the Beatles song, Martha, My Dear. The title was chosen because the name makes a very stadium-ready title, perfect for throwing your fist in the air when it's performed in an arena. The song is really about freedom. McCartney did something similar when he used an amusement park ride as the title for a song about madness in Helter Skelter. Paul said, "I don't know where all the words came from this song. The words are probably about me and my father-in-law. The early days of getting married and when your father-in-law is kind of a nuisance, he's probably the major in this song, but it's only a song, so you kind of work your things out." Happy 84th birthday today to Sir Paul. From 1973's Band on the Run, it's Wings with Jet, your first classic nooner. 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
2: 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Sunshine 81 today. Some clouds tonight, a low of 58 and sunshine for your Friday and a high 78. So during the sessions for this album, everyone in the band was going through a breakup and doing lots of drugs. They were able to work together, but most of the songwriting was on an individual basis. Stevie Nicks wrote this song in the studio next door where Sly Stone was recording. He had this really big semicircular bed and red velvet all over the walls. A pretty great vibe for a song about romantic entanglements. The line in the song, "Players only love you when they're playing," was directed at Lindsey Buckingham. So Stevie was not pleased when he brought Go Your Own Way to the sessions, which was clearly about her. Stevie said, "It was a fairy and the gnome. I was trying to be all philosophical, and he was just being mad." She wrote the song in about 10 minutes. It was on this day in 1977 that Fleetwood Mac went to number one on the U.S. singles chart with this song, the group's first and only U.S. number one. 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

0: WKMEO. Wrong song. It's got the same beat, though. Classic Rock QFM 96. And we welcome Styx, Don Felder, Ohio State Fair on Wednesday, July the 29th. And I got your pair of tickets today and tomorrow. And by the way, when you get those tickets, it also gets you into the fair on the day of the show. You can get your tickets at Ticketmaster. So the Ohio State Fair runs July 29th through August the 9th. So yes, this show is the opening day of the fair. All the info on attractions, concerts, tickets, and more at ohiostatefair.com. You got that? Good. Now listen up. Here is your keyword that I need you to text to 614-821-9696. For this Thursday, it is Styx, and it's spelled S-T-Y-X, not the other way. Styx, S-T-Y-X. I told you, I'm not clever enough to come up with better keywords, so text that right now. Good luck. You could be going to the show. Get on your bikes and ride. 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
0: A long-awaited hotel at Hollywood Casino Columbus, officially open, an outdoor grand opening celebration featuring Mr. Brett Michaels.
2: Hey, so if you're going to the Brett Michaels show and you check in the hotel and you're going to the show, you're having sex. 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
0: 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Evening. 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
1: 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Turn it up, Columbus. This year, America celebrates 250 years of independence. And the story of freedom rocks on Columbus, Ohio. 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
15: 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Sunshine 81 today, partly cloudy tonight, low 58, and sunshine again for Friday and a high 78. Big Rick is in next, 4 o'clock hour. You want to go see AC/DC. I see the text line. There's a lot of you complaining, I haven't got my AC/DC tickets yet. Well, listen to Big Rick. He will make sure you get a pair, if you're lucky enough. And I will see you tonight, week number 3, QFM 96 Bike Night Tour, Circleville Eagles. 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

0: Classic Rock UFM 96. What's up? It's Big Rick. And if you are not checking in at least every 10 minutes on this New York Knicks ticker tape championship parade, you are missing out on some of the best content on the interwebs right now. There are people, and I have several friends who are there, and I've looked at their pictures, and they're pretty, you know, normal, calm people. But you'll find that sometimes people get out of control during a celebration, especially in the middle of a beautiful day on a Thursday. So there are people fist fighting. There are people trying to climb the poles, which I do believe are greased. So that's making it more difficult. That's not stopping them, however. And then people pulling other people down off of poles and fighting them. It is great stuff. I want to be a part of it in old New York. I do not think that's what Frank Sinatra imagined when he wrote that song. Other things going on today. I've got a pair of AC/DC tickets. There's only two pair left, today's pair and tomorrow's pair. So your chance to win that will come up in the 4 o'clock hour. Make sure you are lined up and ready to go on that one. I'll give you the number 614-821-9696, 821-9696. You're going to need it. Billy Idol, Ozzy, and Van Halen, they're coming up next on Classic Rock QFM 96.
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11: 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In 1976, founder Chip Wood had two things: a mission and a mustache. One helped him start a business. The other helped him start a family. 50 years later, Tire Discounters is still owned by Chip's family, living by the golden rule, which means the Wood family treats you like you want to be treated, like family, but without all the bickering, of course.
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0: QFM 96 with you too. Had Back in Black in there too, AC/DC. Seems to be a hot topic this week because I have another pair of AC/DC tickets to give to you, well, today and tomorrow. So make sure that you are listening after 4 o'clock. Today should be around 4:25, 4:30-ish. I would make sure I have this number locked into my phone, too. It's the easiest way, because I can't remember any phone numbers unless I have them saved in my phone, which, weirdly enough, I have like 2,000 numbers, and I don't know who the hell they are. I talked to like five people. 614-821-9696. 614-821-9696. I will be playing Kazoo again today of a well-known AC/DC song. If you correctly identify that song and you are Texter 96, you will win tickets to that show. You can buy them, though. They are available right now at Ticketmaster.com. But to see the Pretty Reckless and AC/DC absolutely just crush it at Ohio Stadium, you can do that for free. Just keep listening. I got more rock coming for you from Queen and Sublime. 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
11: 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Right now, it is very nice out there. Highs in the lower 80s. Tonight, we're looking for a low of 60 with clear skies. Tomorrow should be just like today, and Saturday should follow suit. Here's Sublime.

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I went ahead and did some football math, and what is happening here in Columbus is downright amazing. You are not going to believe this number. I'll tell you all about it after Edge of 17.

0: Classic Rock, QFM 96. I did a little football math, and I had thought about this before, especially because I went over all the things that Nick Saban had said in front of Congress about how NIL works and how it's, you know, really, it is changing college sports. And I don't necessarily know if it's for the better, but here in Columbus, we don't have NIL problems necessarily, like a lot of schools do. But what I was thinking about is, why would anybody not want to come and play football in Columbus? Not only is it a great school and an attractive place to live, I love living in Columbus, but this is the cold, hard facts about what happens to you after you play for the Buckeyes and go to the NFL. Right now, players that went to Ohio State have $444 million in active NFL contracts. That's of right now. Just imagine what that number is going to be in 2 years when some of these guys sign their secondary deals. That number is going to probably be over $500 million by just next season alone. That is unbelievable. So even if you're getting better scholarship offers or NIL money from other schools, you can't beat what happens to you at the next level if you're a Buckeye. $444 million in active contracts in the NFL. Amazing. Let's talk to Jim in the Grismer Tire and Auto Service Traffic Center. I'm sure he's making the same. Hey, Jim.
1: Big Rick, we get things underway. Southbound 71 at East Main Street, there is a blocking accident scene. That one's about a 10-minute delay coming from just south of the fairground exits on into the downtown on 71 South. And a reminder, the ramp from 70 eastbound onto 71 southbound is closed because ODOT doing some road work. Watch out for the potholes. It is pothole season. 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

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It is a beautiful day outside, and if you don't know what to do with yourself, I'm going to make a hearty suggestion after the Cars. Right now, you get Right Now from Van Halen.

0: 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Tonight, you can also win prizes. You get the commemorative bike night t-shirt. There's only one run of these, so if you don't get one at a bike night, you can't get one ever. I know a lot of people like to collect those. Got the cash machine out there tonight, so you can win some cold hard cash and four audio upgrades from Columbus Car Audio and Accessories. And one big grand prize for all of the bike nights. This is pretty cool. You can go get a trip to Rockin' in Paradise with Sticks and Friends. It's October 8th through the 10th in Miramar Beach, Florida. And we'll give you $1,500 spending cash to get yourself there. 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So big night tonight in Circleville. Let's see what the roadways are doing now. Jim Thomas in the Grismer Tire and Auto Service Traffic Center. Jim.
1: Big Rick, some good news on a downtown accident scene. 71 southbound at East Main Street. It's no longer blocking. It's still about a 1 minute delay. Southbound 71 at eastbound 270. That'd be the south outer belt in the Grove City area. Southbound 71 ramping onto eastbound 270. The right lane of the ramp is blocked. 2 to 3 minute delay. 15 to 20 minute delay on the north end. This is going to be southbound 71 at westbound 270. The center lane is blocked. I'm Jim Thomas, QFM 96 Traffic.
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8: 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It is a beautiful night for bike night. Right now, it's 83 going down to a low of 56 for tomorrow. Look for pretty much the same day as today. Sunshine and 81, low down to 60 tomorrow night. And then Saturday, carbon copies. Good couple of days coming our way. Right now, it's Forner.

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Trust me, if it exists, there is a comment section that will make you laugh. And that literally is about any subject you can come up with. You will never guess what Central Ohio is so mad about that the comment section is straight fire. We'll go into it after the Who.

0: 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When I moved to Central Ohio, I had no idea how wonderful it would be, and I truly love it here. And then I found out there was going to be a Buc-ee's just to the west of us, and I was like, is this heaven? Well, rest assured, if there's something new, someone's going to hate it, and then there's going to be a comment section. It doesn't matter what it is. It could be restaurants. It could be a convenience store, which I didn't see that being a hot button issue, but it could be anything, data centers. And this is worth the read. I saw this on NBC4's Facebook page. A petition with 1,800 signatures has been signed to keep Buc-ee's out of Mansfield. Who's mad at brisket? Why? Have you been to Mansfield? There isn't a whole hell of a lot there, and I'm sure it will be the best brisket in Mansfield. The comments section, though, absolutely lit. A lot of people basically comparing, I'd rather have Buc-ee's to data centers, which those are apples and oranges, so I don't know how you compare them, but I would much rather have a Buc-ee's to pretty much damn near anything. I get it. But there are also anti-Buc-ee's websites like and groups called Boycott Buc-ee's. Terrible company. It's this, it's that. I can't believe that people are so passionate about Buc-ee's. Ohio, we're about to have a second, maybe even a third. We are truly the center of the universe. Let's go ahead and talk to Jim. He is in the Grismer Tire and Auto Service Traffic Center. Perhaps he has a tip on driving towards Buc-ee's to the west. Jim.
1: Rick, some good news on the north end. Accident scene that was blocking the center lane finally moved onto the right shoulder. Southbound 71 at 270 on the north end. It's still about a 15 to 20 minute delay. 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
15: 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Today's band spent the beginning of this year doing a residency in Las Vegas. The rest of this year, they are doing shows primarily in Europe with only one American date. It's in Florida in October, so that leads me to believe that perhaps in 2027, we will see them on a world tour. It's Def Leppard.
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You know how we do it, but I'll remind you, I'm going to play an AC/DC song on my kazoo. When you recognize the song, text it in, be the 96th texter. 614-821-9696, 614-821-9696. The 96th person who correctly identifies this terribly played song on kazoo, you will get a pair of tickets to go see AC/DC at the Horseshoe on July 15th. Here we go.

That's it. And it was bad, too. Worse than usual. If you know what that was, Godspeed. 614-821-9696. Here's Metallica.

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0: Classic Rock QFM 96 with the Red Hot Chili Peppers. And now there is only one pair left. Congratulations to you, Travis in Delaware. Travis Robinson, you are going to see AC/DC July 15th at the Horseshoe, man. It is going to be amazing. The Pretty Reckless opens that show. Don't be late because they are killer as well. Tomorrow, one last pair for you to go see AC/DC at the Shoe. At least from me, that's all I know about. I've got one pair in front of me. Let's go ahead and talk to Jim in the Grismer Tire and Auto Service Traffic Center, see what it's doing out there. Hey, Jim.
1: Big Rick, can't catch a break on the north end. 71 southbound at 270. The left lane is blocked. This is another accident scene. 15 to 20-minute delay. 71 south coming from Delaware into Franklin County. Headed out of the downtown, eastbound 670 between 71 and Leonard Avenue. The right lane is blocked. 3 to 4 minute delay there. I'm Jim Thomas, QFM 96 traffic.
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Well, don't fret, my friends. I've got other ways and methods to share with you on how you can get to the show July 15th. I'll tell you about it after Mellencamp.

0: Classic Rock QFM 96. It's the 96 Minute Rock and Roll Bender. We heard AC/DC before Mellencamp. And if you missed out on the tickets today, yes, of course, you have one more shot with me tomorrow to get in. But there are other ways. 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Let's talk to Jim in the Grismer Tire and Auto Service Traffic Center. 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
1: Rick, on the northeast side, the left lane is blocked northbound 270 at 161. That's going to be about a 3 to 4 minute delay. 71 southbound at 270 on the north end coming from Delaware into Franklin County. That accident scene is now on the shoulder, still about a 10 minute delay. I'm Jim Thomas with QFM 96 Traffic.
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You know what? You could go to Bike Night, and I'll give you all the details coming up in just a few minutes.

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0: 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Bad Company wrapping up this 96-minute rock and roll bender for your ride home. And hopefully you're not on your way home. You're going to bike night tonight. It is in full swing thanks to our friends at Buckeye City Motorsports. We're at the Eagles 685 tonight in Circleville. 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And you can also win prizes tonight. You get the commemorative QFM 96 t-shirt, which is hard to get. It's one run of them. If you don't get one, you don't get one. I was lucky enough to steal one when Deuce wasn't looking. A chance to win cold hard cash. 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And you can register to win the grand prize, which is a trip to Rockin' in Paradise with Sticks and Friends, October 8th through the 10th in Miramar Beach, with $1,500 cash to help you get there, courtesy of the Crozier Group with Red One Realty. So, yeah, it's a big night. Let's talk to Jim and find out how long it might take you to get there in the Grismer Tire and Auto Service Traffic Center. Jim!
1: Big Rick, no accident scenes reported, and we've still got that ramp closure in the downtown split, eastbound 70, ramping on to southbound 71. That ramp remains closed. We'll have another ramp closure this weekend, starting at 11 o'clock tomorrow night, the eastbound 270 ramp on to 71 north and southbound. That's on the north outer belt. Those ramps will close until 5 on Monday morning. Stay on eastbound 270, exit at Cleveland Avenue, get turned around and go westbound on 270. That'll get you on to 71 for the weekend. 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

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All the details on how you can do it will come up after Journey. Right now, soak it in. It's AC/DC.

0: Classic Rock QFM 96 with Journey. Before that, AC/DC, Money Talks. It sure does. If you want to go buy tickets to go see AC/DC, you can do that. 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I will tell you, they're expensive. This week, four lucky people have already won tickets to go to this show. And, well, I got one more pair tomorrow. I'm playing the kazoo. AC/DC favorites on kazoo. That's coming up about 4:25, 4:30 tomorrow. So make sure that you're in on it, you're locked in, because as far as I know, those are the last pair of tickets I will have to the show to give away. Let's talk to Jim in the Grismer Tire and Auto Service Traffic Center. What's up, Jim?
1: Rick, we close things out on the northeast side. This is going to be 161 eastbound after Little Turtle Way. That accident no longer blocking. It's on the right shoulder, about a 1 minute delay. Southbound 71 at 5th Avenue. Good news there. That is no longer blocking. Still a 1 to 2 minute delay. And on the south outer belt, southbound 270 at the Alum Creek Drive exit, there's a blocking accident seen there. 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
2: Turn it up, Columbus. This year, America celebrates 250 years of independence. And the story of freedom rocks on in Columbus, Ohio. 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As we mark the 250th anniversary of the Declaration of Independence, we celebrate not just a moment in history, but the enduring spirit of Columbus. 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

0: Classic Rock QFM 96 with Audio Slave. That's it. I'm done. I'm leaving. You should go to Bike Night if you're not already on your way there. If you are, have a great time. Circleville Eagles tonight, 685. It is going to be on. What a beautiful night for Bike Night. I would imagine just with the temperature of today, the sunshine, all the things, it is going to be one of the biggest bike nights we have ever had. Thanks so much to our friends at Buckeye City Motorsports. Of course, the Flickinger Legal Group providing this killer new stage. You've never been to a bike night like this with a stage like this. Cap City Staging, thank you guys as well. Get your t-shirts, get your prizes entered, get out there and enjoy. We only really get four beautiful, terrific months of sunshine like this in Central Ohio. Get out there and do everything. I got Dave Mann coming up next. He's ready for you with the cars and Thorogood. Motley Crue, too. 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
1: Rick, we close things out on the northeast side. This is going to be 161 eastbound after Little Turtle Way. That accident no longer blocking. It's on the right shoulder, about a 1 minute delay. Southbound 71 at 5th Avenue. Good news there. That is no longer blocking. Still a 1 to 2 minute delay. And on the south outer belt, southbound 270 at the Alum Creek Drive exit, there's a blocking accident seen there. 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
7: 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Wow, so nice. 60 degrees tonight, sun out there still. Tomorrow it's going to look just like today. 81 in sun, low down to 60. Saturday looks to be just as nice, 82 and sunshine. Enjoy bike night. Dave Mann going to take you through until midnight. He's got the cars, and I will remind you, you are listening to Classic Rock QFM 96 Columbus, Ohio. 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

0: Classic Rock QFM 96, Once Bitten, Twice Shy. That song originally popped onto the scene courtesy of a dude by the name of Ian Hunter, who was the lead singer for a band called Mott the Hoople. That was off of Ian's first solo album back in 1975. And then, of course, Great White would get a hold of it and put their stink on it and make it into the biggest form of that hit. And other folks have covered that song as well. The likes of The Angels, Eddie and the Hot Rods, and even Sean Cassidy. And I'm ashamed to say that I know who Sean Cassidy is. If you don't, that's why they make that Google thing.
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0: 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You know, you can win a trip to see Styx. 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